KDWB. So Noah Kahan is calling out his fans that have been stealing a sign in his hometown that he mentioned in one of his songs on his 2022 album. They've been stealing it, taking pictures with it, and he said it's just disrespectful.

Hey, it's Fallon and Colt. 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

Did you see that Miley Cyrus just got her own Barbie doll? It was just unveiled the other day, and oh my God, it's so cute. I might actually have to go and buy a Barbie. Yeah, even at my grown age. It's dressed in a head-to-toe faux leather outfit, which was featured in her film, Something Beautiful. You can check it out at KDW.

I don't know if you heard the news, but yesterday we announced that we added Le Sserafim to the lineup for the iHeartRadio Music Festival for Saturday. 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

0: It's KDWB, the Twin Cities' number one hit music station. Okay, I had to tell you about the serial killer speakeasy event that's happening in Minnesota. If you are a true crime junkie, you are going to love this. Okay, so obviously it's for 21 and older. It's at the Gale Mansion located on 2115 Avenue, Stevens Avenue in Minneapolis. But basically it's like this immersive experience where four infamous stories unfold live on stage. So it's like stepping inside your favorite true crime podcast. There's going to be drinks and then this ominous atmosphere. The case files that are going to be the center of attention is Ted Bundy, Jeffrey Dahmer, John Wayne Gacy, and Ed Gein, which is like the scariest of them all. Crazy, right? So, will I see you there?
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Your hit list kicking off. 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If not, text in to the number 53921. Then at 8 o'clock, we're going to count down the top five. 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
3: All right, and the number one song of the day. Biggest song in the Twin Cities that you voted for goes to Somber. Did I tell you I'm jealous that he got an invite to Taylor Swift's wedding? Homewrecker.

Olivia Rodrigo on KDWB. She still has the number one album in the country. Just announced her Daisy Chain Fields Festival and all women lineup that I am so excited about. Yes, I'm taking a trip out to California just so I can be there.

for 2024, you got the same agenda. You run to Atlanta when you need a check balance. Let me break it down for you, this the real challenge. You caught Future when you didn't see the club. Hey, what? Lil Baby help you get your lingo up. 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
1: So they're saying that the West Nile virus is back in Minnesota, but it looks different than any other year. It's like actually worse. I don't know what this means. I don't know what we should do about it, but I'm just here to pass the message along. It's KDWB.

know I keep talking about my conversation with Teddy Swims that I did a couple months ago, but honestly, he's my new favorite artist. Probably my favorite person. I've never seen somebody so honest and vulnerable about their insecurities and just lays it all out for people to judge. And it's his story to tell, and I love it. You can check out that conversation on my socials at KaylaThomas40. 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For just

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I heard Taylor Swift is turning Madison Square Garden into a castle and a garden. I was wondering how she's going to make that massive space intimate for a wedding, but it doesn't seem like she wants it to be intimate. She's going out, and I don't blame her. It's her wedding. It's KDWB.

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1: If there's any album I'm excited about, it's Alex Warren's August 28th. It's called Wild Child. Let's do Fever Dream.

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It's the Celebrate America 250, so listen out for that keyword that could win you that chunk of change.

KDWB, the Twin Cities number one hit music station. I'm Kayla. All right, so with 4th of July being days away, I think it's time to freshen up on what's legal and what's not when it comes to fireworks. Because I really don't want you getting arrested or getting a fine because they are cracking down this year. So, legal fireworks.

0: bottle rockets, missiles, Roman candles, mortars and shells. 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

101.3 KDW Beats, the V Bros, Mikey V, Frankie V, and Gianna. There's some Taylor Swift wedding drama, and it includes one of Taylor's exes. We're talking about that next.

0: 101.3 KDWB. It's Mikey V, my big bro Frankie V, and our best friend Gianna. Joined by Bridget. Did you hear about all the Taylor Swift wedding drama that has to do with Taylor Swift's ex?
1: No, I don't think so.
0: All right, Frankie, have you heard about this?
2: Well, which ex? She's got a lot.
3: Whoa. She doesn't actually have that many.
0: It's Connor Kennedy.
2: Connor Kennedy.
0: So they dated like 15 years ago, obviously. That's of the right. Kennedy family.
2: Mm-hmm.
0: Well, and this would make me go nuts, but his wedding apparently is now happening on the same exact day as Taylor Swift's wedding.
3: What are the odds?
1: What? No.
0: And that makes me wonder because, you know, he's marrying a girl. She's a singer too as well. Goes by Julia B. But like if I was her, I would be pissed.
2: Yeah.
0: Because everybody's talking about Taylor Swift's wedding and you're going to get married to me on the same day that your ex is getting married?
3: Yeah, you're like, I'm marrying a Kennedy. I'm winning at life. Yeah. Here comes Taylor, his ex. Of course.
1: He's the most irrelevant of the exes too, might I add.
3: That is true. Extremely true. They dated for like 3 months?
0: And that was back in 2012. Yeah. But still, enough to piss me off if I'm poor Julia B over there.
1: Poor Julia B. She's the real victim here.
0: She really is. All right, we'll keep you updated on everything Taylor Swift and her wedding all night long tonight.

Hey, it's Fallon, Colt, and Jenny. Coming up this morning on the show, we're bringing back Mixtape Game with our friend Ted at 7:35. But right before that, best fireworks sound from you wins a $100 gas card from Holiday Station Store. We'll hang out with you this morning. Thanks for listening.

0: 101.3 KDWB. It's Mikey V with my big bro, Frankie V and Gianna. Joined by Vanessa. We do it every single night. We spread positive vibes. What's one thing making you smile?
1: I am officially off work for the week. I'm not working for the rest of the week. Ooh. My 4th of July weekend begins today.
0: Nice.
1: I'm going to the pool. I'm going to the barbecue.
2: You're doing it all. Good. Wait, so are you going to like a friend's pool?
1: Yeah, my friend's having a party.
2: How long have you been sucking up to the friend with the pool to make sure your 4th of July weekend was set up?
1: She was so enthusiastic about me coming, I didn't even have to put in any words, guys.
0: Wow, you're living the dream, man. You enjoy it. Thank you for the positive vibes with us.

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It's Mikey V, Frankie V, and Gianna. We have a diehard Swifty behind the scenes on our show, producer Riley. She has been searching for all the info on Taylor Swift's alleged wedding Friday. She'll get you all filled in next.

0: 101.3 KDWB. It's the V Bros, Mikey V, Frankie V, and our best friend Gianna. Joined by our biggest Swiftie, one of our producers, Riley. It is Taylor Swift's wedding week, allegedly. What is the latest?
1: So we got some big updates coming out of New York. Apparently, Taylor's private plane was seen landing in New York, and Travis was spotted jogging around Tribeca.
2: Got a nice little pre-wedding workout in, okay.
1: I guess so. He's trying to slim down right before the date. Left it pretty late, but that's fine. Yeah. And then also they're saying that there's a castle being built for MSG. I don't really understand that one. If you wanted to be married in a castle, why would you not just go to a castle? I don't know.
3: Here's why. Drones above on the castles anywhere else will pick up the photos. If she has it inside the garden, there's no drones and nobody can ever. So now she's completely.
0: Because me and Riley were saying earlier, money's no object, obviously.
3: No. Mm-hmm.
0: So why wouldn't you just go rent out the best castle in the world, but nobody can see
3: inside the wedding now?
0: MSG.
1: That is one of the biggest thing that people were saying. Like,
0: from the outside.
1: It's a security thing. So I guess that makes sense, but I don't know. Still not super into that. White stairs were being delivered. And the biggest thing, apparently, is that there was a carpet that was put down, and it's the wrong color, so it got ripped up.
0: Okay, so they carpeted out all of MSG.
1: Yep.
0: What color was it?
1: Apparently it was red, and it was supposed to be purple.
0: So a bridezilla, but you know what? I DJ a lot of weddings. Brides are always uptight in their wedding. It's the biggest day of their life.
1: Yeah.
0: Sure. So I don't blame Taylor. You know what? If you want a purple carpet and money's no issue, get your purple carpet, girl.
1: And she walks enough red carpets. You know, if she wants purple, give her purple.
0: Wait, and the Chiefs are red, so like, get that out of there. You want to be about you guys.
3: And also, I'm hearing that there's no phones allowed in there for any of the guests. However, they will be filming this for a possible documentary of the ability for all of us fans to watch as well once it's all said and done.
0: I hope that's not true.
1: I agree.
0: I saw that too, yeah.
1: That is so weird. Like, it's so intimate. Why are you, like, selling your wedding?
0: Nevertheless, the dinner should be tomorrow night.
1: Yep, and then the wedding is on Friday, possibly.
0: That's what we're thinking. We'll keep you updated right here.
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0: 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It's Mikey V alongside my big bro, Frankie V, and our best friend, Gianna.
1: And I'm honestly so thankful for you guys for helping me out right now as I'm stressing, sweating in the studio. We were just talking about this off the air, but like the lease on my car is over. And I'm like, what does this mean? How do I renew it? Yeah. Do I buy the car? And usually at my ripe age of 27, I have my dad help me, but I'm on my own this time.
0: So we're going to go with you to the dealership next week.
1: Please.
0: But also, Lindsay, it sounds like you have some advice for Gianna.
2: First of all, girl, get over it. Everything about adulting is annoying and it's ghetto and nobody wants to be here, okay? Asking to grow up was the worst thing that I ever, ever
0: it's so
2: did.
0: It's so true.
1: It's hard.
0: When we were like 12, we're like, I can't wait to be an adult. I can't wait to be 12 again.
1: No,
3: I can't wait to be a baby. I wish I could be a baby again.
2: My advice is this. The faster you learn this too, the quicker you will be able to deal with life. Nobody is coming to save you. Stop the crying, stop the tears. And it's a good thing that you got daddy in your life to help you, but the truth be told, if he wasn't there, if he killed over, you don't have nobody but you. So, baby girl, you better get out there.
0: I want to let you know, Gianna does have Frankie and myself, Mikey V.
3: That is very true. And we're here to help as much. So what's that one thing? You just went on a whole rant about how you hate being an adult. What's the number one thing you hate most that you have to do as an adult?
2: Who wants to pay bills? Like, I'm over rent. I'm literally about to just give up my apartment and just go, like, stay in my car, shower at the gym.
1: Yeah.
2: I'm about to live off the grid because don't nobody want to pay these bills.
1: Me too. I'm over it.
0: All right, but what is that one thing that is just, like, overwhelming for you about adulting? What do you hate about growing up? Hit us up on Instagram, at VBros on air. Talking about that next for group chat.
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1: I really hate adulting right now because I need a new car and I don't know how, when, where, what to even do with this process. So I'm literally taking the V-Bros with me to the dealership.
0: And we're here for you. But Sabrina, what overwhelms you about adulting?
2: Dude, it's the difference between toilet paper. As a kid, there's always a full roll. You never had to worry about toilet paper. And now, as an adult, I'm always like, there's no toilet paper.
1: I can relate to this.
0: It is tough when you have nobody to blame but yourself.
2: Yeah. Where did I go? I see what you did there. But
0: I didn't do that on purpose.

Hey, it's Fallon, Colt, and Jenny. Coming up this morning on the show, we're bringing back Mixtape Game with our friend Ted at 7:35. But right before that, best firework sound from you wins a $100 gas card from

101.3 KDWB, the Twin Cities number one hit music station. It's the V Bros and Gianna. Everybody's talking about Taylor Swift's wedding. Yes, allegedly her private plane has landed in New York. Allegedly, Travis Kelce was seen going for a jog. We'll keep you updated right here.

0: 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It's Mikey V with my big bro, Frankie V, and our best friend, Gianna.
1: I really hate being an adult today. I would like to be a child. Basically, I'm 27. I need to get a new car. I don't know how. I don't know what the process entails. I don't want to do it. Usually my dad helps me, but he's not helping me. I'm making the V-Bros help me out this time.
0: We're here for you. But Sydney, what's something that overwhelms you about becoming an adult?
2: Oh my God. Try having a hangover with a screaming newborn. Hangovers in my 20s. In my 20s, okay, no problem. But now, I feel like my head's going to explode.
0: Oh. You know what's so funny is because I do have a newborn at home, 7 weeks old this Saturday, and I am scared to drink alcohol because of that. I'll have like a half of a glass of something. Like, Frankie, the last thing you need to do is wake up in the middle of the night with a screaming baby and a hangover. So it's actually been good for me. I'm feeling a lot better, drinking a lot less lately. It's been nice having a baby.
3: Don't worry, Frankie. Me and Gianna will drink for you.
1: Because
3: I know you guys can't hit snooze on those babies, and we can't snooze as much as we want.

0: 101.3 KDWB, the Twin Cities, number one hit music station. It's the V Bros, Mikey V, Frankie V, and Gianna.
1: Saw some sad news for Taylor Swift's wedding this weekend.
0: Ooh, possible wedding Friday, obviously.
1: Possible wedding on Friday. They say not to make major life changes or get married when Mercury is in retrograde.
0: Wait, I feel like Mercury's always in retrograde.
1: It happens quite often, and I'll tell you right now, we are in retrograde because Mercury is spinning backwards, whatever it does in the sky, and they are saying that when you get married during Mercury with retrograde, things don't always go correct in said marriage. So as we know, Taylor will be finalizing the nuptials while Mercury is in retrograde.
0: Well, hopefully for their cause, all the rumors of them like already getting married
2: are true,
0: and this is just one big party. Yeah.
2: Hopefully she just doesn't put enough stock into that. She just doesn't care.
0: Yeah, do you care about Mercury being in retrograde? I can't even say it.
2: I have the moon is not my problem. The moon can just be the moon.
0: But I just want to say one thing. If this does affect their marriage, we will have a great divorce album.
2: So true. It'd be called Mercury in retrograde or something like that.

Hey, it's Fallon, Colt, and Jenny. Coming up this morning on the show, we're bringing back Mixtape Game with our friend Ted at 7:35. But right before that, best fireworks sound from you wins a $100 gas card from Holiday Station Store. We'll hang out with you this morning. 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
1: Sherry, I got a must watch for you on TV, okay?
2: All right, let's hear it.
1: And we talked about this last week, but now it's exploding. We're kind of ahead of the curve, but the Netflix movie Voicemails for Isabel. Check this out.
2: I haven't watched it yet.
1: Mikey, Riley, have you seen it yet?
3: I have.
0: What is this about again?
1: So it's a rom-com, one that is absolutely wild. So basically, it's a romantic drama following a grieving woman who unknowingly leaves heartfelt voicemails for her late sister. But that phone number is actually in somebody else's hand, so it got reassigned to somebody else. And dude has been getting these voicemails, and it turns into like this love story.
0: Oh, wow. Have you seen it, Riley?
3: I have seen it, and Nick Robinson, who is the main male character, it's like he's having a resurgence. He's so cute in this movie. Yeah. Not that that's a draw to you guys, but to me and all the girls out there, definitely a draw.
0: There you go.
1: It'd be a draw to my wife. She hates watching movies, so I'm like, but there's a really cute guy in there. Question, they say within the first 15 minutes, you cry. Is that true?
3: As a sister, I do think it was really tough to watch at some points because it was pretty sad when it came to that. Obviously, we know what happens to the sister, but I won't say it as like a spoiler warning. But
2: Thank you.
3: It was tough.
1: It's got number one in 29 countries. It's got 34.5 million hours watched in its first week. So it's saying it's the biggest movie debut in a long time. So there you go. Mikey B, if you want to cry with your wife tonight, pop that in. Yeah. So you can watch it on Netflix.

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It's the V Bros, Mikey V, Frankie V, and Gianna. As we get ready for Taylor Swift's alleged wedding on Friday, we have a Taylor Swift wedding edition of Finish the Lyric. We can all play together next.

0: 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It's Mikey V, my big bro Frankie V, and our best friend Gianna.
1: Everybody's excited about Taylor Swift's wedding this weekend. So what we're going to do is first dance songs at weddings. We'll start with our very own Mikey V. Those of you listening in as well, I need you to finish these lyrics.
2: But I'm breathing fire. You're crazy and I'm out of my mind.
0: Because all of me wants all of you, right? All of you, I can use the me. Because all of me wants all of you.
2: Because all of me.
0: Hey, well done, Mikey.
3: It is loves. By the way, not
0: what,
3: wants.
0: When I say wants, yeah. half a point. All right, it's over to Miss Riley sitting in for Gianna. I play a little snippet of a first dance song, and you need to finish these lyrics.
2: Kiss me under the light of a thousand stars.
0: This is my first dance at my wedding right here.

0: That was Frankie's first dance at his wedding.
1: All right, one for one for Riley, stepping in for Gianna. Back to Mikey V.
0: Oh, boy. Why am I so nervous right now?
2: I always get nervous with these two.
0: The slower songs are tougher for me because I know all like the club upbeat songs from DJing, but the slow ones get me.
1: All right, Mikey, I think you should know this one then. Mikey V, I need you to finish these lyrics to this first dance song.

0: You should let me love you. Let me be the one to give you everything you want and need.
1: Come on, let's go.
2: Love you.
0: Wait, was I wrong? Did I do the wrong part of the song?
1: We'll give it to you.
0: It's all good. Come on.
1: Those were the right words, though.
0: You're saying I said all that, and all you wanted me to say was love you. Love.
3: That was awesome.
0: I gotta get out of here.
3: All right, Mike, do we give?
0: And you just let me keep going, too.
3: You found that flow. You found that beef. I was going to give Raleigh a curveball, but we're going to stick with the one that I think you'll succeed with. Are you ready for this?
1: Yeah. Okay.
3: Final song, and finish the lyric, the first dance version. Raleigh, in for Gianna, I need you to finish these lyrics. When

0: Look at that. Well done, and thank you so much for playing Finish the Lyric with the V-Bros.
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0: 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It's Mikey V with my big bro, Frankie V and Gianna. There's one thing you want to make sure you do not do this upcoming 4th of July long weekend. It's a part of today's Idiot Criminal of the Day. We'll talk more next.
1: I

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1: Always love spreading positive vibes with you every night.
0: Brooklyn, why are you happy? Why are you smiling?
2: Hi, yes, I'm so happy because my divorce is finally finalized.
1: Oh, thank God.
0: Now you're throwing like I just got a divorce party or anything like that?
2: Yeah, we're going to have like a night, girls' night.
1: As you should. Divorces take so long. My mom is like still divorcing her crappy ex-husband. It's been like 10 years. So
3: is she gonna have the same kind of party once all done? Is she gonna throw in those too?
0: We can coordinate the parties. Maybe they can celebrate together.
1: Let's do it. Joint divorce party. I am there. I will plan it.
0: Well, congrats. We're happy. It's making you smile. Thank you.
2: Thank you.

Hey, it's Fallon, Colt, and Jenny. Coming up this morning on the show, we're bringing back Mixtape Game with our friend Ted at 7:35. But right before that, best fireworks sound from you wins a $100 gas card from Holiday Station Store. We'll hang out with you this morning. 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

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It's Mikey V, my big bro Frankie V, and our best friend Gianna. Everybody's talking about it. Taylor Swift's alleged wedding on Friday. The latest is her private jet allegedly has landed in New York. Travis Kelce seen going for a jog. We'll keep you updated right here.

0: 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It's Mikey V alongside my big bro Frankie V and our best friend Gianna. Brenda, are you single?
1: I really am.
0: It's okay.
1: Going on, no, that's okay.
0: And that's good that you're out there dating. There's something you actually want to look for that you should be aware of in regards to guys that you're dating. You want to be aware of the smirker. Do you know what the smirker is?
1: This is new terminology. Tell me.
2: Okay. This sounds like a horror movie character, like Michael Myers.
0: The smirker.
1: It's like the smile movies. Yeah, yeah, yeah.
0: So check this out. If a guy you just started to hang out with gives you one of these half smiles, run the other way. The smirk, you know, that smirk, like the kind of smile. Mm-hmm. It's a classic sign of contempt, meaning this man thinks he's hot and he thinks that he's too good for you and he's probably going to be playing games with you. So if you're seeing a smirker sitting across from you on that next dinner date you go on, kick him to the curb and you'd be the one to get rid of him before he gets rid of you.
1: All right. I'll take that under advisement.
2: Again, I think it's still a horror movie. Why are you smirking at me? That's weird.
3: But if he's frowning, then it's a great guy to date. He needs emotional support and he can be there for
1: him. He's an overthinker. Oh, no.

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It's Mikey V, Frankie V, and Gianna. There's some Taylor Swift wedding drama, and it includes one of Taylor's exes. We'll talk about that next.

0: 101.3 KDWB, the Twin Cities number one hit music station. It's the V Bros and Gianna. Joined by Bridget. Did you hear about all the Taylor Swift wedding drama that has to do with Taylor Swift's ex?
1: No, I don't think so.
0: All right, Frankie, have you heard about this?
2: Well, which ex? She's got a lot.
3: Whoa. She doesn't actually have that many.
0: It's Connor Kennedy.
2: Connor Kennedy.
0: So they dated like 15 years ago, obviously. That's of the right. Kennedy family. Mm-hmm. Well, and this would make me go nuts, but his wedding apparently is now happening on the same exact day as Taylor Swift's wedding.
3: What are the odds?
1: What? No.
0: And that makes me wonder because, you know, he's marrying a girl. She's a singer too as well. Goes by Julia B. But like, if I was her, I would be pissed. Yeah. Because everybody's talking about Taylor Swift's wedding and you're going to get married to me on the same day that your ex is getting married?
3: Yeah, you're like, I'm marrying a Kennedy. I'm winning at life. Yeah. Here comes Taylor, his ex. Of course.
1: He's the most irrelevant. He's the most irrelevant of the exes too, might I add.
3: That is true. Extremely true. They dated for like 3 months?
0: And that was back in 2012. Yeah. But still, enough to piss me off if I'm poor Julia B over there.
1: Poor Julia B. She's the real victim here.
0: She really is. All right, we'll keep you updated on everything Taylor Swift and her wedding all night long tonight.

Hey, it's Fallon, Colt, and Jenny. Coming up this morning on the show, we're bringing back Mixtape Game with our friend Ted at 7:35. But right before that, best fireworks sound from you wins a $100 gas card from Holiday Station.

0: 101.3 KDWB, the Twin Cities number one hit music station. It's Mikey V with my big bro, Frankie V, and our best friend, Gianna. Joined by Vanessa. We do it every single night. We spread positive vibes. What's one thing making you smile?
1: I am officially off work for the week. I'm not working for the rest of the week. Ooh. My 4th of July weekend begins today.
0: Nice.
1: I'm going to the barbecue.
0: You're doing it all. Good. Wait, so are you going to like a friend's pool?
1: Yeah, my friend's having a party.
0: How long have you been sucking up to the friend with the pool to make sure your 4th of July weekend was set up?
1: She was so enthusiastic about me coming, I didn't even have to put in any work, you guys.
0: Wow, you're living the dream, man. You enjoy it. Thank you for spreading positive vibes with us. Have a great 4th of July long

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It's Mikey V with my big bro, Frankie V, and Gianna. We have a diehard Swifty behind the scenes on our show, producer Riley. She has been searching for all the info on Taylor Swift's alleged wedding Friday. She'll get you all filled in next.

0: 101.3 KDWB, the Twin Cities, number one hit music station. It's the V Bros, Mikey V, Frankie V, and Gianna. Joined by our biggest Swiftie, one of our producers, Riley. It is Taylor Swift's wedding week, allegedly. What is the latest?
1: So we got some big updates coming out of New York. Apparently, Taylor's private plane was seen landing in New York, and Travis was spotted jogging around Tribeca.
0: Got a nice little pre-wedding workout in, okay. Yeah.
1: I guess so. He's trying to slim down right before the date. Left it pretty late, but that's fine. Yeah. And then also they're saying that there's a castle being built for MSG. I don't really understand that one. If you wanted to be married in a castle, why would you not just go to a castle? I don't know.
2: Here's why. Drones above on the castles anywhere else will pick up the photos. If she has it inside the garden, there's no drones and nobody can ever. So now she's completely.
0: Because me and Riley were saying earlier, money's no object, obviously.
2: No. Mm-hmm.
0: So why don't you just go rent out the best castle in the world, but nobody can see
2: inside the wedding
0: now. MSG.
1: That is one of the biggest thing that people were saying. Like,
0: from the outside.
1: It's a security thing. So I guess that makes sense, but I don't know. Still not super into that. White stairs were being delivered. And the biggest thing, apparently, is that there was a carpet that was put down, and it's the wrong color, so it got ripped up.
0: Okay, so they carpeted out all of MSG.
1: Yeah.
0: What color was it?
1: Apparently it was red, and it was supposed to be purple.
0: So bridezilla, but you know what? I DJ a lot of weddings. Brides are always uptight in their wedding. It's the biggest day of their life.
1: Yeah.
0: Sure. So I don't blame Taylor. You know what? If you want a purple carpet and money's no issue, get your purple carpet, girl.
1: And she walks enough red carpets. You know, if she wants purple, give her purple.
0: Wait, and the Chiefs are red, so like, get that out of there. You want to be about you guys.
2: And also, I'm hearing that there's no phones allowed in there for any of the guests. However, they will be filming this for a possible documentary of the ability for all of us fans to watch as well once it's all said and done.
0: I hope that's not true.
1: I agree.
0: I saw that too, yeah.
1: That is so weird. Like, it's so intimate. Why are you, like, selling your wedding?
0: Nevertheless, the dinner should be tomorrow night.
1: Yep, mm-hmm. And then the wedding is on Friday, possibly.
0: That's what we're thinking. We'll keep you updated right here. 101.3 KDWB.
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0: 101.3 KDWB. We are Fallon, Colt, and Jenny, and we're going to go into a pretty cool weekend. Fourth of July weekend,
1: America,
0: also
1: baby.
0: In honor of Taylor Swift getting married. We're also going into TDWB. So like Thursday and Friday, we're going to be popping off with some Taylor Swift music to celebrate her and her. Where's Jenny?
2: Yeah, she's usually in at this time. I don't know. She says she was going to get caribou, but I don't know. I have her on the phone actually because I called her and I figured we'd want to talk to her right now.
0: Okay. Jenny, are you planning on coming in this morning?
3: Hi, can you guys hear me?
2: Yeah.
0: Yes.
2: Where are you at?
0: Are you at Caribou?
2: Are you at Loka?
3: No, I decided to climb.
0: Climb?
2: At a climbing gym?
3: Alex, I'm on top of the cherry and the spoon.
2: Can you say that one more time?
3: I'm on top of the cherry and the spoon.
2: Okay, one that's
3: if
2: kind of...
3: I'm driving past 94 right now. I'm waving at you. Hi.
2: That's actually pretty impressive, actually, because it's kind of on a slant. Why is the question.
0: It's also illegal. Yeah.
3: Oh, well, I don't know. I just thought it'd be fun.
0: I'm going to be honest with me. Did you see the people who scaled the skyscraper in New York and you thought you would do that in the Twin Cities?
3: Since I don't have any original ideas of my own, yes.
2: What kind of statement are you making? Do you have a sign?
3: Well, no. I didn't have time to get any like paper or anything.
0: Okay. Quick question. Why would you choose the cherry and the spoon instead of like the IDS tower or something? Like an actual skyscraper in the Twin Cities?
3: I don't know, because I thought it'd be cool.
0: Did you bring anyone along to get a photo to prove you're doing this or anything?
3: Well, I'm waving at everyone driving right now, so hopefully one of them is getting a photo, but unfortunately, it's too early. Nobody's really walking around the garden right now, so I'm not sure if anyone's documenting this.
0: So do you just want to come back to the station then and do the show?
3: I guess,
0: okay,
3: yeah.
0: All right.
3: I'll be back soon. We'll
2: see you. Okay. For real, I'll bring that caribou. Thank you.
0: That's such a bad idea, honestly.
2: It's kind of a sick idea.
0: Wasn't thought out, though.
2: If you're going to climb anything, it's going to be a spoon with a cherry on it.
0: Yeah, obviously, and I've always said that. The people who did get caught like climbing that skyscraper, though, for real, very attractive people.
2: They're kind of low-key lit. You got to give them some sort of position in the government, I feel like. The message they had was kind of, I mean...
0: Alex Haman what? You know what I mean? Like, his skyscraper, they just did this because of peace, okay?
2: Yeah.
0: This is for Netflix money.
2: they did hype them up a little bit. They were like, they climbed it. It's like, all right. They didn't scale the whole building, okay?
0: What?
2: They went up in an elevator, and they went up in a lift, and then they they made it to the top, and they climbed up that little pointy thing.
0: Still, climbing the pointy thing is the scariest part.
2: Climbing the pointy thing is so scary.
0: So much wind, so much height. Wow, she's
2: oh my God. Jenny, what the hell?
0: We live so... We work very close to the cherry and the spoon.
2: We broadcast out of the Lowry Tunnel. That's why we kind of break up sometimes.
0: Well, I did.

0: I did hear on my drive back over that you guys were talking about those climbers being attractive. Mm-hmm. What are people saying about me?
1: Haven't seen any response yet, Jenny, unfortunately.
0: Okay.
1: I think it's just because people are driving. You can't text and drive.
0: That's
1: it's
0: true.
1: Illegal.
0: I get it.
1: Can I quickly tell you that my husband has been adding calories to my diet without me knowing?
2: What are you talking about?
1: I'm not like one of those people that needs to gain weight where you're like you add extra calories in. So he was like, hey, instead of you buying coffee all the time, I said, yeah. He's like, how? I found this recipe. I want to make you a coffee. I said, great. He brings me arguably one of the most delicious beverages I've ever had because I had low expectations.
0: Okay.
1: I sucked that thing dry. No surprise. So I said, hey, actually, I'm going to stop buying coffee each morning. And he goes, I don't think that's a good plan. And I said, what are you talking about? I said, can you just make me one? He's like, I'm going to be honest with you. I snuck some things in to make it taste like that.
2: Okay.
1: So he found a recipe online, and it's called the Salty Canadian.
0: Ooh.
1: And you take the espresso, and you blend butter with it.
0: Oh, my God.
1: And you pour
0: much fat in butter.
1: And you pour maple syrup in the bottom.
0: Okay, those have good macros in it.
1: Sure. Maple syrup, milk, espresso blended with butter, and salt. That is what this guy was feeding me. And I'm like, my guy.
0: Just straight
1: fat.
0: He goes,
1: I knew if I told you, you'd say no to drinking. And I'm like, yeah. So why
2: sounds
1: would you
2: like
1: give it to me?
2: There was he knew you wouldn't consent.
1: Okay.
2: And that, still did it.
1: Yeah. Do you understand that is high level manipulation? And now all Mama wants is a salty Canadian. You know what I'm saying?
0: Can Mama bring one in for me?
2: Go a couple hours north, girl. You got it.
1: Less calories too, I'm guessing. So anyway, don't trust your husband is all I'm saying. If he hands you a beverage or food of any sorts, there's probably an ulterior. I don't know what his ulterior motive was. He didn't drink one himself, by the way.
2: My wife pulls that BS all the time. She always gets like snacks and stuff, knowing I have no type
0: self-control.
2: Of self-control. Yeah. And I think it's secretly because I'm 25 pounds away from being out of her league.
1: Right.
2: So
1: mm-hmm.
2: She knows if I lock in. Dude, if I lost 30 or 35 pounds.
1: You would be so out of her league?
2: There'd be some competition.
1: Jake has threatened Jen also and been like, you better watch out if he locks in. That's what he says every
2: time. Dude, if I lock in.
1: Zone and he told her that.
2: I've locked in before and I got too cocky.
1: Yeah. Yeah. Uh-oh. Well,
2: this is God's way of like saving you guys because.
1: Who's you guys?
2: Well, you two.
0: From what?
2: Because you wouldn't be able to deal with me if I was actually good looking.
1: You already can't, first of all.
2: That's what I'm saying.
1: Number two, you've actually said if you got abs, our show would probably be number one.
2: It probably would be number one,
0: can
2: actually.
0: Yeah, so can you work on it?
1: And side note, his wife has actually told me she's gone to great lengths to hide the snacks from him, and he is like a hound dog and a raccoon at a dumpster, and he always finds them.
2: Dude, I'm Native American. You can't hide anything from me. I'll find it.
1: Oh, my God.
2: I'll track it down, dude.
1: Hey, we have Twins tickets coming up, by the way.
0: Yes.
1: We have a big couple of weekends coming up for Twins games. We have that. But also, we have a $100 gas card. You know how hype that is, thanks to Holiday Station Stores?
0: Shout out.
1: For this 4th of July weekend, lots of people driving to the lake, going up to their cabin.
0: Yeah.
1: And we're going to get you your chance to win that with your best fireworks sound coming up after 7 this morning.
0: Yeah, and if you're driving up anywhere right now, swing by Holiday Station Stores to get your gas, but also fuel up with some Red Bull because it's 3 for $6.50 right now.
2: And
1: when
2: also,
1: I think of 4th of July, I do think of Red Bull.
2: There's serial killers out there. Serial killers are out there. They're among us. You probably passed one on the street at some point in your life.
1: Why do you say this?
2: And these are confessions of serial killers when we come back.
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1: Just go ahead and hit it. I know you want to. Okay. I knew it was going to happen, and that's fine. I've always said when you go into a 4th of July weekend, it's best to hear a little bit about true crime.
2: Yeah, people love slashers this time of year.
1: Yeah.
2: They wait until summer for them to come out. Here's the thing, though. There's a new book that I want to put you on. The Asylum Confessions Serial Killer. So Jack works at a death ward for a criminal asylum. So basically,
1: is this a true story?
2: Yeah.
1: Okay.
2: He's for real. This is all for real. He says in the beginning, like, this is what they said. If they did it, I don't know. But this is what they told me before they were dying or while I was helping nurse them back into health. Because, like, if they have a heart attack or whatever, they don't get fixed at the prison. They get sent to this like asylum thing, and then they're like in this weird waiting pool area, whatever. But the interesting thing is what these people say, okay?
1: Oh gosh, okay. To get in the mind of a serial killer, I don't know if I want to.
2: It goes through several different chapters of several different people. So you have patient 1024, okay, the chef. He develops an obsession with death. He started hanging around his family's funeral home where he was raised. And that goes into like an Ed Gein type of situation.
1: Yep.
2: Patient 871, the nanny. When she appears in the family household, children disappear.
1: No, see.
2: Around the neighborhood.
1: I don't like that.
2: Patient 1203, Bucket. Now, what do you think Bucket did?
0: Well, Bucket. Kick the bucket. So they probably
1: maybe he just like would hit people in the head with a bucket.
0: Something about murder.
1: Bucket. Carry a slosh a bucket of something. Guts. What is it, Colt?
2: You were kind of close, Fallon.
1: Okay.
2: People be getting chopped up, put in buckets.
0: Ew. Why do I know this?
2: So, listen, none of the confessions are like, you know, they're dying. So, like, the criminal justice system is like, whatever. These people are crazy anyways. Mm-hmm. But it is really interesting of just this person working alongside of serial killers and kind of like weirdly wiping their bottoms. And then they're like, hey, by the way, You know why they call me the bucket?
1: Oh my gosh.
2: And it's very interesting, very disgusting. Mm-hmm. But there is an audiobook version as well, so.
1: I'm going to pass on that book. I do thank you for the book recommendation. I'm going to stick to romance novels by local artist Abby Jimenez instead. I like think, that.
2: What's she doing? Are they smashing?
1: They do smash usually.
2: Nice, yes, dude. Let me hit you with one of these. Nice.
1: Can you turn that music off, though, for it?
2: Yeah, definitely.
1: less of a vibe when you have that going on. One more time, the name of that book in case anyone's sick.
2: Yeah, hold on. Let me just do this before Kendrick starts talking. Okay, the book is The Asylum Confessions Serial Killer Version. He has different types of versions. So,
1: okay. Anyways, yeah. Thank you so much, Colt, for that book review.

0: 101.3 KDWB, where Fallon, Colt, and Jenny. All right, we're going to come back with your entertainment report. Obviously, we have lots of updates on the Taylor Swift wedding, including one guest who blabbed on TMZ Live. And I'm like, is this guy going to have his invitation resended? Because that is like, you don't do that if you want to be able to attend this wedding. Yeah, so it's kind of also embarrassing to be that person. So we're going to cover that. Also, get you set for all the new movies and things coming out this weekend as you head into a holiday weekend. It's coming up on KDWB.
1: And this is a live audio Fallon at a Taylor Swift concert singing.

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4: Westbound 94 has long-term road work between St. Croix Trail and WI 35. Eastbound 94 has road work closing the exit ramp to westbound 394 until around July 31st. Eastbound 494 has road work that has the exit ramp to southbound Lindale closed. I'm Brittany Cohen, and that's your latest total traffic.
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10: 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Malik Tillman drilling a free kick in the 82nd minute to put the match away.
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14: Brought to you by OVO, LASIK, and Lens. Okay, they're saying it's someone came on TMZ Live, and he is like this sports memorabilia collector, but he was in a suite at the Super Bowl. Like, he's obviously someone. He goes on TMZ Live yesterday. He's like, the wedding ceremony is not at MSG. That's like where the party is, like the reception. Is kind of what a lot of people expected. And he's like, yes, I have been invited. Well, TMZ reached out to him again. He's like, okay, I haven't been invited, but I am the plus one of someone who's been invited.
15: He's got to shut up.
14: Yeah, he's got it. Like, I'm like, God, there's always one person. Mm-hmm.
15: So where's the ceremony going to be? You think it's like Staten Island Ferry or something?
14: Probably something like that, really intimate. Mm-hmm. I honestly assumed the ceremony would be, because they're saying she invited like over 1,000 people to this. I'm going to guess like maybe 100 or so probably get invited to the ceremony. Like, that's probably intimate. You're sharing vows and things. And then maybe everyone goes to the big reception.
16: Oh, I was thinking everyone. I don't know why I was thinking everyone was invited to everything.
15: I think it was like,
14: maybe they are. I don't know this. I'm guessing.
15: It could be. People do that where they like smaller ceremony, bigger reception. But it's like maybe. Have you ever seen Cash Cab? Where you drive around a taxi?
14: Oh my God.
15: Maybe it's that type of vibe where they get married in the back of the cash cab.
14: It's a shame you weren't their wedding planner, Colt.
15: Yeah.
14: She also spent 5 hours at one of her bestie, Gigi Hadid's house yesterday, who lives in New York. So I don't know what was going on there, guys, but probably just prepping for that wedding.
15: It's crazy.
14: I know. You're on the edge of your seat. They did say a big, ginormous gazebo was brought in yesterday. The only thing that's thrown me off is, like, one of the guys was wearing a Taylor Swift shirt who's, like, and it said, like, Taylor Swift construction. And part of me is like, is this a decoy? Like, that seems too obvious.
15: That does seem hella obvious.
16: Yeah, but then I've also been seeing articles about New York City businesses around that area being pissed because they're going to lose thousands of dollars because of it.
14: Because they've shut the roads down and everything else.
15: So then, annoying the city can do that.
16: Right. And knowing Taylor Swift, she will see that and she'll probably pay them. Don't you think?
14: Yeah.
15: Maybe.
14: I don't know. It's a lot of business.
15: How do we make a fake business get on that list?
16: She's a billionaire.
14: I know. They say the big movie this weekend will probably be Minions and Monsters opening up this weekend for 4th of July. Obviously, Toy Story will continue to do well. The best movie so far in 2026 is Toy Story 5, followed by Obsession. And then The Invite, which I did not see, and then Power Ballad.
16: Wait, have you guys seen Toy Story 5?
14: Not yet. Uh-uh. I really want to.
15: I haven't even seen 3 or 4.
16: I was going to say, I don't know which ones I've seen.
15: So I've only seen 1 and then maybe 2, maybe.
14: Everyone who's a fan of Toy Story says Toy Story 3 is an almost perfect movie. Quentin Tarantino says it's his favorite movie of all time.
16: Which one is that one?
15: How many feet are in
14: 3
15: that movie?
14: 3 is where Andy goes to college.
16: Okay.
14: And that's like a brutal one and... like the toys are,
16: is it the one where they go and there's an evil teddy bear or something?
14: I believe so, because they're going to the incinerator.
16: See, I don't like that one.
14: I think it's that. I could be wrong. I don't remember if it's the daycare one or not, but it might be.
15: That's a lot, guys.
14: Thank you, Colt. Thank you for that. Okay. Hold on. I had something else for you. Hallmark Channel is celebrating Christmas in July starting Saturday night. The day Christmas Under Construction comes out. The new holiday movies will be shown on Saturdays.
15: Can you put it in reverse, Terry? Because I've been really hoping we play this clip.
14: Can I do what?
15: Can we just put it in reverse, Terry? I just want to put it in reverse, Terry.
14: What does that mean?
15: I actually showed Fallon had never seen this video, and I showed her for the first time.
16: It's my little sister's favorite video ever.
14: Yes, but let's do that in 1 second, because that is something everyone can look forward to. But I do have to mention, because this is super cool that we're doing this on iHeart, Madonna is basically taking over. You know, she has her new album. And today, you can join us for the iHeartRadio TikTok live premiere. She's going to go live. We've had people recording confessions to her, and she's going to listen to those confessions, because the album is Confessions from a Dance Floor Part 2.
15: Yeah.
14: And so these are like behind the scenes album stories. She's going to talk her new music.
15: And we did this with Bruno Mars, and people loved it, because it was like literally you're talking to the artist, which is so cool.
14: And that's so rare that you get a chance to do that. So don't miss that. Madonna, she's taken over, like I said, iHeartRadio and TikTok Live. That's going to be 3:30 our time central to check out. Yeah. Okay, let's hit them with the Terry.
15: Okay.
11: Very good, babe.
15: Okay, wait, let's put a little context. Yes. So this guy, they're lighting off fireworks, right?
14: Yeah.
15: And him and his buddy are doing it. And Terry is in a wheelchair, okay? Mm-hmm. Terry is wheelchair bound, and he's literally right next to the firework lighting it.
14: Yeah.
15: And as the fuse hits, and they're like, they think he's going to move, but...
11: Bagel, Terry. Put it in reverse, Terry. Put it in reverse. Oh, Lord. Lord, Jesus. Terry! What you doing, Terry?
14: I hadn't seen it. And when Colt, I think it was last year, maybe it was 2 years ago.
16: Oh, it's
14: Colt
16: so good.
15: Reverse Terry. I started saying that for like 7 years after that. Anytime somebody said something crazy, but all right, put it reverse Terry. What'd you just tell me? Bag up.
16: No, my younger sister is the one who had me discover it. So I've known it for probably only a handful of years.
15: Younger sister sounds awesome. What's up with her?
16: Yeah, well, you know, she's just living her best life in Fond du Lac, Wisconsin.
15: Nice. Represent.
14: If I had to rank Jenny and her siblings, are we banking them on cool factor or what?
15: Whatever you want to do. Just just everything about them. Mm-hmm. The aura, yeah.
16: Okay. Oh, if you don't.
14: Aura, I would probably put her older sister, Rachel, at number one.
16: How dare you?
15: Okay.
14: Rachel's like a DIY queen. She is constantly
15: That's pretty lit.
14: She's like, I'm at Home Depot by myself. Then she doesn't, but she should flex at the camera. And then
16: she's a Menards woman, by the way. How dare you?
14: Apologies. Number two, I'm giving it to Jenny, but only by a tiny hair. And then her younger sister, Katie, falls in at number three with Aura.
15: Well, that's all.
14: But I do love Katie.
15: No, that's incorrect. It's Cindy, number one.
14: I said sisters.
15: Yeah, plot twist,
14: though.
15: She still.
14: If family was involved, then Cindy would top these freaks totally.
15: Where do you think they get the Aura from?
14: Oh, what up? Quit hitting on Cindy.
16: Probably, honestly, probably Cindy. I am the most like my mom of all my sisters. My older is like a mixture and my younger is more like my dad.
14: Okay.
16: I don't know if that's offensive or not, so hopefully she's not listening.
15: Well, listen, my sister has my mom's face and my dad's body.
14: Cole,
15: so
14: you gotta quit saying it.

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1: We each pick a throwback song, but you get to decide on the one we play today. So, Colt, kick us off. What song did you select?
2: Yeah, if you want to start voting, by the way, 651-989-KDWB. Just remember, I have the first and the best song. No.

0: Thank you, Colt. Jenny also claims she has the best song, so she can go last.
1: Well, I did. Except Colt always picks songs that are so similar sounding to ours because he looks at ours and then he picks one. It makes me so mad.
2: He's done it to me for 2 years.
0: No, what happens is Colt forgets to do it.
3: No, not
0: even. Then 3 seconds before the bit, he looks at what you and I have picked, or back in the day it was what I picked, and he quickly pulls a song. So I chose this one.

0: have a famous video from college where my college roommate Abby and I were trying to learn the dance to that song, and it was terrible. Obviously, the fire alarm went off in the building and captured us home alone, screaming and holding our ears. It was nice. Perfectly timed.
1: Awesome. Anyways, so this was mine. I went with Jamie Foxx. Boy.

0: felt like it was appropriate with the 4th of July coming up. Lots of alcohol probably going to be consumed. Thank you.
1: Most definitely.
0: Run for the border. All right. You decide. Whoever gets three votes first now at 651-989-KDWB, we will play that song.
1: Now.
0: I think yours and Colt's are different enough. Because Colt chose Akon, you chose Jamie Foxx, I chose Justin Timberlake. Yeah, yeah. And we all know if anyone likes to drink and party, it is Justin Timberlake as we're going into the weekend. Oh, so keep that in mind as
2: That's true. That's
0: very true. He loves it. Shots fired. Sometimes. Hi, KDWB, what's your name?
3: Lori.
0: All right, who are you voting for?
3: I'm voting for Fallon, Justin Timberlake.
0: All right, thank you so much.
1: Thank you.
0: Hi there, what's your name?
4: Hi there, what's your name? Alexia.
0: Alexia, what are you doing for the 4th of July?
4: Going up to a cabin to Alexandria.
1: Oh, flex.
0: If you ever have any spare room, Colt and his family are looking for a friend with a cabin.
1: Yes.
0: Just keep that in mind.
4: Oh, okay, perfect.
0: And who are you voting for?
4: I'm going with Colt.
1: Oh, thanks, dude. Appreciate
0: you.
1: You're
0: the best. You guys have the same music taste, too. It's perfect for a cabin weekend.
1: Yeah, great weekend. Yep. All right.
0: Hi, what's your name?
5: Hi.
0: Haley? Haley, who are you voting for?
5: I'm going to vote for Colt.
1: Yeah, you are.
0: Oh,
1: thank you.
0: Nobody wants to blame it on the alcohol. She's like a dolphin when you do that. Hey, KDWB, what's your name?
6: Hey, it's Melissa.
0: Melissa, you could be the deciding vote right now, or you could just even things up. Melissa, who has your vote?
6: Dennis.
0: Yeah,
2: there she is. See, now my people are calling.
0: They took them a minute.
2: Now they're calling in.
0: That's
2: they
0: fair.
2: Wake up a little bit later than the rest.
0: That's fine. That's fine. Hi there. What's your name?
7: Hey, Pam.
0: All right. What song are you voting for?
7: Okay. I'm just going to have to go with Colt on this one.
1: Oh, thank you so much.
0: You were the winning vote.
7: Welcome.
1: That's so nice. Yay. I appreciate you for all the hard work you put in.
0: Colt,
1: getting that vote in.
0: Is there a championship winning speech you'd like to give going into your winning song?
1: I just want, if you can dream it, you can do it. You know, I put a lot of work and effort into getting this song out there, and I definitely didn't do it in the last 30 seconds. And listen, I know what the people like. I'm relatable. People love me, obviously, and here's the proof.

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2: Nice. Hello, KDWB. What's your name?
3: Hi, my name's Raya.
2: Raya. All right. We're going to get you on for summer school pop quiz. Hello, what's your name? Hello, what's your name?
3: It's still Raya.
2: Okay, I know, Raya. I know. We were here, girl. You just keep holding, girl. Hi, what's your name?
4: Alyssa,
2: hi. You're going to go up against Raya. You guys are going to chime in with your name when you know the answer to my pop quiz question. Right off the bat, what is the largest country by land area in the world?
4: Asia?
2: Country.
1: And chime in with your name if you know the answer, please.
3: Raya,
2: go ahead.
3: The United States.
2: Incorrect. It is Russia. No points on that one. God, that's okay. Jenny, we're moving on.
5: Going into the 4th of July weekend, you're going to hype up Russia? What the hell?
1: Come on,
5: hell?
1: Jenny. Do better.
2: I'm sorry. Are you two hosting this? No. Show, shut it.
1: Maybe we should. Am I right,
2: what, ladies, we're going back. Stop making about you guys, okay?
5: It's true, Fallon. That's crazy, Fallon.
2: Alyssa, we're sorry. What is the world's largest social media network?
3: Raya.
2: Go ahead, Raya.
3: TikTok?
2: Incorrect. I'm sorry. Alyssa, do you want to guess?
4: Facebook?
2: That's correct.
1: Yeah.
2: 1 point. Good job. All right. Which planet is known for having rings surrounding it?
5: A planet?
3: Raya.
2: Planet. Yeah, Raya, go.
3: Saturn?
2: That's correct. Yeah. Good job. What country is sushi from?
3: Raya.
2: Raya, go.
3: Japan.
2: That is correct. Yeah. Good job.
5: Another country hype up.
2: Last one. And then we'll go to a tiebreaker if Alyssa gets this. What is the key ingredient in a traditional hummus?
3: Raya.
2: Raya, go.
3: Chickpeas.
2: Yes.
1: Woo!
2: Good job.
1: Congrats. You got yourself a pair of Twins tickets.
2: What day is she going?
1: July 10th. Congratulations, yay! Raya. Thank you for listening. Have a great 4th of July weekend to both you and Alyssa. We're going to come back, speaking of, as we're going into the 4th of July weekend, we're going to come back with July 4th, 4th of July. Bangers!
2: Yes!
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2: KDWB, what's happening? There's something like banging on the
1: walls. Well, you were just whipping dogs at her face, which is crazy, dude.
2: Okay, listen.
3: Shh, don't reveal what we do behind the scenes.
2: Yeah, also, shut up. Okay?
1: I smell like a hot dog.
3: We do
2: all smell
3: like a hot dog.
2: That's how you normally
1: smell.
2: So
1: American right now.
2: That's Jenny goes, these are the worst my fingers have ever smelled. I said, okay. 4th of July is coming up this weekend. So we need to get you hype right now. I realize you're like, 7 o'clock on a Thursday. Thursday. We start when we start, okay? So we're going to start hyping you up with some 4th of July bangers. When you think of that, Colt, what is the first song that comes to your mind?
1: The first song that comes to my mind?

0: something like that. What about you?
1: Thank you so much for asking. Obviously, I go straight to Miley Cyrus.
2: Ooh.
1: Oh, hold on. Sorry, that one wasn't loaded.
2: Oh, God,
1: this
2: yeah,
1: is
2: baby.
1: Such a letdown. This is like the guy who preps for the fireworks show forever and his big finale won't light. Be. There it is.
0: Yeah, it is.
1: Thank you so much, America. Happy 250th. J-Dog, what you got?
2: Well, you wouldn't let me go country.
1: I didn't say no country. I just said no to the one you wanted.
0: What did you want? What did you want?
2: Well, anything Toby Keith, pretty much.
1: Oh, yes. I would have been fine with that.
2: But
0: that's like the most 4th of July song
1: ever.
0: That's
1: true. I would have accepted that, I guess.
2: Okay, no, but what I would go with is something that's going to be a little more spicy and a little bit more like party vibe. So, Des.

0: 2016 is hot right now.
1: I would have said that. I've said this many times. I genuinely do not think there will ever in the history of music be a better song of summer than that one was.
0: Well, what about this one? What about this song, Fallon? What about this one when it starts loading? What about this one when it's on Frozen, huh?

0: Who goes to West Virginia anyways?
1: Dude, John Denver's a legend.
0: Speaking of, I believe that was the song blaring when the U.S. beat Bosnia to advance to the World Cup.
1: They're so awesome.
0: I know.
1: They're so awesome. Oh, dude, there's so much wrong with our country, but when we score a goal and that song starts playing, I'm like,
2: Can you just hit my actual song, Colt? I put it down on the last one.
1: Yeah, okay, this one.

0: me here. Yeah, that's a classic one.
1: I thought at some point he says, "Oh, put a boot in your ass."
2: Yeah. That's the American way.
0: Hell yeah.
3: Yep, they do.
1: That's funny. That's funny. All right, let's go. More 4th of July bangers. Colt, surprise me. Surprise and delight me.
0: Yeah, okay. Just on the night. Now, hold on. Before we play this.
1: Oh, my God. Why would you stop it on our build-up?
0: Why would you even try to make music again? Just hang it up, Katy Perry.
3: After
0: You're never going to be your past
3: after
0: self. I mean... Just

0: That's pretty dope. That's pretty dope, dude.
1: You need to sit down.
2: I gotta get a bra with a wire.
0: Now, here's the thing, guys.
2: Yeah.
0: I know it's not a 4th of July song.
2: What?
0: But I gotta give Bieber a little more respect. Despacito, great, but also... I got my

0: wife didn't even leave from Minnesota, you know?
1: Well, yeah, true.
0: I don't know which one of these songs you love.
2: Well, I'm going to shout this out to you two, okay? I feel like you both of you are American classics, okay? When I look...
0: Don't try to make it work.
2: When I look at, well, I do... You are from Indiana, okay? And Jenny is from Wisconsin.
0: I would argue two of the most American places in the country.
2: Well, I mean, listen, this country is built off the backbone of your states,
0: I know it. American woman. Please quit sexualizing us, Colt. Get away from me. Mama, let me be. Let's take a moment to celebrate how hot Lenny Kravitz continues to be.
3: So
2: that's Lenny
3: attractive.
2: Kravitz? That's LK?
0: Yeah.
3: Oh, he's so good looking.
2: Especially when he works out with a full leather jacket,
0: pants.
2: Just pushing 250 on a bench.
0: That's
2: crazy.
0: Really funny, yeah.
3: Someone did text in and they suggested a little AC/DC.
2: Oh my God, this is the best song to get. Okay, if you want to turn up this weekend, listen, I used to party back in the day. So you get a circle of your friends, okay? Do you know this party trick, Jenny?
3: I don't know.
2: Anytime the song Thunder is said, you start drinking.
3: Yeah.
2: And then you can't stop drinking until they say Thunder again.
3: All right, drink. No, it's my turn. Now you go. Okay. Colt, we're drinking our water. This is getting lit.
0: I think Colt's is coffee. That's wild.
3: Kelly.
0: I've never heard of this game. I like it.
3: Oh, it gets like...
2: Oh, yeah.
3: See, now it landed on me, and now I would have had that long stretch where I would have been sipping, sipping, sipping, sipping, sipping.
2: Yeah, you play that song three times in a row. You're not going anywhere.
0: I don't know what... So, Colt is younger than me. Jenny kind of falls in the middle, so she's kind of experienced some of my things. What was huge in college for me was Power Hour, and it plays 1 minute of a song, and then a bell would ring, and be like, drink up, and then you had to drink. And I would do like a beer, and I'd be like, oh, this is no big deal. By the end of the hour, I was like, ha, should we play it again?
3: We did like a shot of beer per minute.
0: Yes, exactly.
3: Yes.
0: Exactly.
3: Oh, it got
0: so that's kind of like the song version of that.
2: It's the same vibes, guys. Same vibes.
0: Shout out, by the way, got a text that says, hey, Fallon, Colt, and Jenny, it's my 33rd birthday today. Love you guys. Can I please get a birthday shout out? My name is Megan.
2: Yeah,
0: happy birthday to you and to America.
2: Let's give you a little birthday shout out for sure. We got you.
3: Somebody did.

Here's the other thing. This is an American classic as well, and I feel like a lot of people are going up north, okay? Mm-hmm. A lot of people are going up north. They got the cabins. And in that cabin, if you don't have a Billy Bass, you're stupid. Go buy one.

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1: Okay.
2: Maybe you want to be a little more.
3: You do sound like
1: rich.
3: Was it Joe Dirt? What he's talking about is fireworks.
1: That's my favorite clip of all time.
2: Yeah, it is. Yeah, we'll play that eventually. But go get your meal deals. But you need to call us right now, huh?
1: Yeah. So, by the way, we're Fallon, Colt, and Jenny on KDWB. Best firework sound is going to win this gas card. Jenny wanted to give an example of what a great firework sound is. So here we go.
2: I thought it was pretty good.
3: I like it. It wasn't a grand finale.
1: No, it wasn't. It was a build-up. 651-989-KDWB. Best firework sound gets you the opportunity to win gas that will change your life.
3: Yeah.
2: I like that.
3: All right, let's see what we got cooking.
1: Hello, KDWB. What is your name?
4: Ashley.
1: All right, Ashley. Let's hear that firework. I loved it up until the cracks, but I will be honest, the rest of it was so good. She even had like the spray
3: that was awesome.
1: Ashley,
3: I love
1: that
3: it.
1: Was sick. It's gonna be, you're the one to beat, Ashley. Mm-hmm. I know you're the first one, but you're the one to beat. Hold on 1 second.
3: What is your name?
4: Hi, my name is Abby.
1: All right, Abby, let's hear that firework sound, girl.
4: Okay, my 5-year-old's gonna help me out a little bit.
1: Perfect.
4: Okay, ready, Quinn? 1, 2, 3. Cole, get away from the fireworks.
1: I do like the sound effects within the sound effects.
3: Oh, that's good. That's good.
1: That was good.
3: All right.
1: I also like that they knew that you would be the one too close to the fireworks. Hi there. What's your name?
5: Hi, my name's Nancy.
1: Nancy, let's hear your firework. You hit a perfect high pitch firework shooting into the air note.
3: The falsetto was crazy.
1: It was insane. Let me put a little note right there next to Nancy. All right. KDWB, taking your best firework sounds to win a $100 gas card to Holiday Station stores. What is your name?
6: Barbara.
1: All right, Barbara, let's hear your firework.
2: That was like one of those swirly ones.
1: And it had a fade.
2: Yeah.
1: Like it faded for a while.
3: It sounded like a cat blowing up.
1: Okay. All right, I'm writing.
3: Why do you have such a good hiss?
1: I'm writing cat.
3: Why do you have such a good cat hiss? Do it again one more time.
1: No, don't make her.
3: No, I'm talking about you. Oh. You have a great cat hiss. I feel like you do that in your off time at people.
1: I do. If people are getting too close, that's how I set a boundary. Hello, KDWB. What's your name?
7: Yeah, my name is Mac.
1: Max or Matt?
7: Mac, M-A-C-K.
1: So I didn't get either right.
2: Neither
1: got it.
2: One.
1: Mac, let's hear your best firework sound.
3: Let's do it, Big Daddy Mac.
1: Calm down, Colt.
3: Thank you for that, Mac.
2: They're really good at this.
3: It is good.
2: There hasn't also been one that was bad.
3: It's also unfortunate that we have to do this for gas money.
1: I did actually see someone that it was within our industry. It was like, isn't it crazy how life has shifted? Where all people wanted to win from radio stations before was concert tickets, but now they need money for gas, groceries, and everything to live. And I was like, it's fair. And to be fair, here at KDWB, we do offer both concert tickets and things to help you with your everyday needs.
3: Yeah. So who do you think? What are y'all thinking?
1: Here's my top contenders. I do actually think Ashley still is really far up there for me.
3: Yeah.
1: Same. Because she had the high pitch and then she had the boom and she also had the little scattering.
3: I got you. Ashley and Abby. Those are mine.
1: Yeah, I was going to say Abby with her daughter Quinn was also very cute. I like how they threw in additional sound effects to guide Colt away from the fireworks.
6: And they had the crowd sound effects.
1: Should we have
6: too.
1: Them do it one more time? Or are okay. we good?
6: No, let's try. Let's go head to head.
1: Okay.
3: Yeah, at the same
1: so
3: time.
1: So thank you to Nancy, Barbara, and Mac, but we are moving ahead with Ashley or Abby.
3: So we have Ashley and Abby both on the phone right now. We're going to do a grand finale, okay? And we're all at the same time.
1: It's going to be hard to help us choose which one's better.
6: Yeah, we're going to be able to choose who's...
3: We got it, guys. We can make that because we're going to have Quinn in the background also.
1: Okay.
3: So here we go. On the count of three, light it up for 250 years. One, two, three.
6: Okay, I knew which one because one had the crowd sound effect, so I knew who was who.
1: Mm-hmm.
6: I did actually know who was who, and I'm going to be honest. I know who I think is the winner now.
1: Who do you think is the winner?
6: I think it's Ashley.
1: Colt?
3: I was going to say Abby. It's up to you, Fallon.
1: Oh, I hate that I did it like this.
6: Yep.
1: Okay. If I'm truly going with just best sound and not just based on...
6: Funnies.
3: Production?
1: Yeah. I am gonna go with Ashley.
3: Oh,
1: I think
3: so sorry.
1: I was gonna go with Abby and Quinn because my heart went out to like his adorable mother daughter duo. But I think if I just go based solely on sound, I do think Ashley sounds the most like a firework.
8: Yes.
1: All right,
3: Quinn,
1: thank
3: you did very good.
1: Yes,
3: though.
1: Quinn, you were amazing. Yes. Thank you so much, Abby.
9: Have a good day.
1: You too.
3: You too. Thank you so much, Fallon. Oh my God. How heartless.
1: It was Jenny too.
3: It's
1: Jenny.
3: Heartless.
6: No, it wasn't. You made the final decision. You could have chose them.
1: For all I know, Ashley has kids too. For all I know.
8: Yes, I do.
1: Boom. Boom, boom, boom, boom, boom. Congrats, Ashley. You got a $100 holiday station store gift card. Hold on 1 second. We'll grab your info. Now, obviously, doing something super fun and super exciting. And I'm not trying to completely shift here, but we are going to come back and do something a little bit more serious next. And something kind of we went back and forth on doing. And I was like, I think it's the right thing to do. So we're going to do that when we come back next on KDWB.
3: Okay, but first, I got to shout this out to nobody except myself.
1: Damn.

0: 101.3 KDWB, where Fallon, Colt, and Jenny. So you just heard us, maybe you just turned on the radio, but a second ago we did a best firework competition. And Colt and I did this last year, and we had a ton of fun with it. And we didn't think anything else about it, and days go by, months go by. And we got a call out of nowhere, and it was from a father, and his son had been at Annunciation. And he brought to our attention that his son was part of our firework bit, Fletcher. You probably heard that name. And we were so surprised because obviously at the moment we had no idea. And it was such a special moment for Colt and I. And we kind of went back and forth like, do we replay this audio? Obviously the morning show didn't hear it at the time. It was because it was on our afternoon show. And we thought about it, and his favorite song, Fletcher's favorite song, was Alex Warren's Ordinary. And how wild is it that Alex Warren is literally in town tonight performing this song? And also the same day we would do the same competition that Fletcher was a part of. So we thought we would play this audio and give a little shout out to Fletcher and his family. We've been working behind the scenes, trying everything we can to get them tickets to the show or to meet Alex. And I know our boss, Rich, is still working on that. So here is a audio from last year, in case you missed it. It's 101.3 KDWB. Hello.
1: Hi, Fallon. I just sent you a message. My name's Jesse Merkel.
0: Hi, Jesse.
1: I'm Fletcher's dad from Annunciation.
0: First of all, I'm so incredibly sorry.
1: I know. I just, one of Fletcher's favorite memories was when he was able to be on the radio with you.
0: Oh, wow.
1: So I was wondering if you could maybe play back a clip from when he was on and play his favorite song afterwards.
0: Do you, Jesse, remember when he was on with us?
1: Yes, the episode was on, you guys had a firework sound-alike competition on July 3rd. The podcast is called Potato Gun Problems.
0: Oh my gosh.
1: One of the contestants was Molly, and she's like, I got a car full of kids, and one of those kids was Fletcher. And
0: wow.
1: You could play Ordinary afterwards. That was his favorite song.
0: Oh my gosh.
1: And just
0: absolutely
1: him, and I would really appreciate it.
0: We'll find that audio quick and we'll pull that. And wow, I had no idea that was Fletcher. I very much remember that moment. And it makes me think of like when I was a kid, I remember being on the radio like one time and how special that was. So
1: they got home and they just like, dad, like, you'd never believe it. And then like I pulled the podcast up and we listened to it a bunch of times. It was so much fun.
0: Jesse, I just have no idea what you and your family are going through. And I'm honored that you would call into us and this would be a moment that was special. So thank you for calling. We're more than happy to do that. If you need anything, you let us know, okay?
1: I will. Thank you so much.
2: And I have the clip right here, actually.
3: Hi, this is Molly.
0: Molly, what are you doing this weekend for 4th of July?
3: Shooting up fireworks.
0: Okay, so you've heard many a firework in your day. That's exciting. That means you would probably have a great impression, right?
3: Yeah.
2: Let's hear it.
3: My five kids in the car that are going to help me out.
2: Oh my God.
0: It's the grand finale. All right, here we go, Molly. Hit us with it.
3: Okay, kids, on the count of three. One, two, three.
0: That's really good, Molly. You're taking me
4: out. My name is Alex Warren on the Twin Cities number one hit music station.

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1: Brought to you by OVO LASIK and Lens. Don't forget, Joey Chestnut is competing in the annual hot dog eating contest on Coney Island this 4th of July this year. It's a little different for Joey because he's serving, remember, probation for a drunken bar fight. I didn't know about this,
2: yeah,
1: but anyway.
2: I think we might have covered it last week when you were out. Okay. That's why.
3: Out of all the athletes we talk about with scandals, though, that, you know.
1: The least of it?
3: Yeah.
1: ABC and ESPN are going to air that competition.
3: Some people are calling it, it's the World Cup right now. Some people are calling it the Wiener Cup.
1: Hell yeah. I'm into that.
3: I do like.
1: Yeah, you do.
3: Yep.
1: And we have new music. We know that Camp Rock 3 is coming. The Jonas Brothers are involved. And they've released a new single from Camp Rock 3 called One Beat Away.

0: rocket.
1: Okay, well, it's obviously going to be awesome because that song is a banger. It's the best song Demi Lovato's released in quite some time. So good.
2: I guess. Yeah.
1: You got to start playing it, Rich. Put that in rotation. Also, big weekend, obviously. Taylor Swift is probably definitely getting married this weekend. We've seen a big gazebo being brought into Madison Square Garden. She spent 5 hours yesterday at Gigi Hadid's apartment. That's her bestie who lives in New York. So it's probably going down. And to celebrate, KDWB is doing TDWB today. And tomorrow we'll have Taylor Swift songs at the top of each hour. So something to look forward to if you are a Swiftie, which I am. That is your entertainment report. Let's come back with... Oh, by the way, I did want to mention, because it's Thursday, I think we can make this announcement.
3: What are you talking about?
1: About War of the Roses.
3: I
1: think we can make this announcement. 1 week from today, War of the Roses returns.
0: All right.
1: So next Thursday at 7:35, here in all new War of the Roses, back by popular demand.
3: Mm-hmm. All right.
1: We're going to come back. Our buddy Ted is in the studio. We're going to play another bit that's officially back. Mixtape game.
0: Yes.
1: On KDWB after my girl JoJo leaves.

0: Mixtape game is so back, baby. We are Fallon, Colt, and Jenny. This used to be one of my favorite games ever when I was on the morning show. So we invited Ted in to play. Welcome, Ted.
1: Good morning.
0: His microphone's not on.
2: Hold on. One more time, Ted.
3: The disrespect.
0: Every single time.
3: Good morning.
0: Good morning, Ted. Thank you for joining us. Now, what are your plans this 4th of July weekend, Ted?
3: Going to my cabin with my family, a couple friends.
0: When you say friends, do you, it's interesting because I thought you considered me, Jenny, and Colt friends. Colt, just quick check-in. Did you get an invite to the cabin?
2: I have been invited to the cabin, yeah, a couple of times. Not this weekend, but he knows, you know, I'm with Familia, so.
0: Jenny, yep. Did you get an invite to the cabin?
4: I did not. And I asked him when I'm going to get one.
0: And he said, I don't know.
3: And I just kind of laughed.
0: He did laugh. It was really, really not nice. Colt and I have worked on a live performance intro theme to the mixtape game to get things ready. Ready?
4: What an honor.
0: It's the mix.
2: Wiggity, wiggity, wiggity.
0: Mix.
4: Wow, you should have done it with me.
0: Mix.
2: Yeah, we can just get into
0: just
2: it.
0: Just say
2: if you
0: tape,
2: want.
0: Game. God, yeah. Literally,
4: you were supposed to say tape.
2: We can just do it, guys. If you want to just,
0: we will do it. Moving forward, if you ever have an improv troupe, never ask Colt to join.
2: We can just get into it if you want.
3: The chemistry here is unreal.
0: It's unbelievable. All right, so I wrote up the scenarios. I will be keeping this in mind when I'm judging if Colt wins or not. and you guys have to really sell me on these songs. So let's dive into the first category. You wake up at 2 a.m. and your tummy is rumbling.
3: Yeah.
0: You need a little snack, but okay. You swore to yourself, like, I'm done with midnight treats. You try to go back to sleep, but you can't because it's just running through your head. Like, mama needs a little snack. Daddy needs a little snack. What song plays as you sleuth into the kitchen for that snack, hoping nobody catches you? Jenny, kick us off.
4: This feels like it was written for me because I am a midnight snacky girly, a 2 a.m., a 3 a.m., whatever time of the night it is, I am in there. And the funny thing that you write in this is sleuth. I am the queen of sleuth, okay? I am the queen. Nobody ever knows what I'm doing in the middle of the night. Nobody lives with me either, so it doesn't matter. But I slink down my stairs, okay?
0: Yeah, you're slinking.
2: Is that an innuendo, or are you actually talking about your flight of stairs?
4: Shh. I slink down my stairs. I hover out of the kitchen. There's so much joy in my soul, in my heart.
3: Mm-hmm. Is it an innuendo?
4: And as I enter and I open those beautiful lights of the refrigerator to see, do I want some cheese tonight?
3: Wisconsin.
4: This song, I'm probably going to go sweet though, okay?
0: Yeah.
4: Usually I go sweet in the middle of the night.
0: A spoon of powdered sugar or brown sugar?
4: Exactly.
0: Yeah.
4: She knows me so well. Sick. And this song starts playing.

0: That's a great choice, Jenny.
1: Thank you.
2: Side note, really quick, before we go to Colt, who I want to go to go next, I actually stayed the night with Jenny once, and I would like to confirm she is nothing, even close to a sleuth when she gets snacks in the middle of the night. You want to know how loud someone is opening a vegetable tray in the middle of the night? Jenny actually ate a vegetable tray in the middle of the night when we stayed together.
3: And vegetables are so loud. They're so crunchy.
2: The plastic lid coming off.
3: The food itself, too, is not even quiet.
1: The platter, you know, like you bring to a party. Yeah. I had like a platter one, and Fallon had to.
4: At least you're healthy.
1: I couldn't believe Fallon heard it because she was staying upstairs and I was on the main floor.
2: Yeah.
3: Guys, let me just paint the picture with mine, because I'm lying in bed. Okay. I wake up in the middle of the night. I have three cats around me. One is at my feet, one is on my chest, and one is taking over my pillow. And I'm very disoriented. Okay. I wake up. Oh my God. I woke up this time. Dang it. Okay. Here we go. I sit up out of bed. Okay. Immediately step on my dog who's right under my bed for some reason.
2: Less animals.
3: Mm-hmm. I fall, and in a fit of rage, I'm wondering what's happening to me. What's happening? Why am I so emotional right now? And it's probably because I'm hungry like the wolf.

0: know what he did here.
1: What?
0: He picked his songs approximately 30 seconds ago and was like, what has Hungry in it? Oh, this one will work.
2: No, it applies. It applies. We're talking about eating.
0: You know, Ted and I actually are trying to play the game.
1: Wow.
2: I did. Yeah. I prepared.
0: Okay. He did prepare.
1: All right, recap. Your tummy, you wake up at 2 a.m., your tummy's rumbling, you need a little snick snack. So you swore you wouldn't do this, but you're doing it. You slink into the kitchen. What song plays as you sleuth into the kitchen for that snack, hoping nobody hears you, Ted?
3: All right, picture me tiptoeing through the kitchen.
4: Fully clothed?
3: Yes. Picture me however you want, my friend.
1: Whatever gets me the point.
3: I make my way to the fridge, gentle, quick, and quiet steps like a little innocent mouse in the middle of the night.
0: Interesting.
3: This beat provides a little slinky groove as I bop around the kitchen looking for the perfect midnight snack. Ooh. Just like a little mouse in the night.
0: Oh,
3: here we go.
0: Gosh.
3: Tiptoeing. Make my way to the fridge. Little hungry boy.
0: Little hungry boy?
3: That's me.
4: I can really see it with the tiptoeing and the instrumental.
1: Me too.
4: And
1: me too.
4: This is somebody that I used to know, not Anxiety by Doe Tree. Okay, yeah. That's very good.
0: That's
3: the
0: good.
3: Original.
4: Yes.
1: Uh-huh. The original. I am in a difficult situation here.
0: But you know that one of them's like out.
1: Okay, I will say, I do think Colt had one of the best descriptions, actually, but I don't like his song the most. So I'm pulling back on Colt immediately, but I do believe in you in round two, because you're a storyteller at heart.
4: Well.
1: And that's part of this game.
4: Thanks.
1: I like Ted's song better, because like there was a real visual of his tiptoes, but I liked like the actual, like...
0: Come to me.
1: The actual lyrics of... Yeah, Jenny's like...
0: I'm craving for you.
1: All right, Jenny, you're getting your direct eye contact is too much right now.
0: Like candy.
1: I'm gonna give it to Jenny this time. Yes! I do think the words in her scenario was good. But Colt, I will say Ted, yours was very close. But that one is Jenny.
4: Okay.
1: Jenny's not gonna want them all, just so you know, because she has some trash answers sometimes. Category number two of mixtape game.
0: I'm so pissed right now. Look at him. He can't even.
1: He's like, why did I even come in here this morning? Oh, was that your better one? Oh, no. You're going into the 4th of July weekend and you want to party, but you also want to try to be chill and not lose control. This is a problem you've had in the past. And knowing all three of you, I do believe that checks. Your friends are pressuring you to take a Jell-O shot. What song plays as that first blue raspberry shot hits the back of your throat?
4: Yeah.
1: Ted.
3: Oh, boy. All right. So this is a peer pressure situation.
1: Yeah, but you want it. You're just trying to resist being a disaster.
3: But I am resisting. I didn't want to drink, but I had to.
4: Yeah, you had to, buddy. You had to. I'm sorry.
3: My friends are about to make a mistake.
4: Okay. Uh-huh.
3: They are going to wake the demon inside me.
4: Oh, my God.
3: I'm disappointed in myself, but I'm not turning back.
1: No.
4: Yeah.
1: Uh-uh.
3: The Jell-O shot hits my lips. And the monster is activated.
4: Oh, God.
3: Hit it.
0: Really, monster energy.

0: That's beautiful, Ted.
1: That's so good. Good luck to you two. Good luck.
2: Oh, I'm confident in my choice.
3: That
2: okay?
3: was cinema.
1: I'm right very there. Confident. That was cinema. The picture that was painted, Ted, is unreal, unmatched. Colt, you're up.
0: Yeah, so I'm moseying through life, right? And I'm like, God, I don't even want to go to this thing, but okay, I'll go. And in my head, I'm disassociating. I'm not even talking to any of my friends. I'm depressed. I've had it's been a long year, okay? I'm thinking about all the stresses in my life. I have so much debt and nobody to talk to. I'm lonely. I'm unsure if my wife even likes me. My kids don't even address me as dad. They just yell at me saying fat. And
1: you big fat.
0: And in this that is what they say.
1: That's what they say.
0: The big fat. And in this moment of like, I'm trying to grasp life. Like, is it even worth it? You know what I mean? My friends are like, just have a shot, just do it. And I want you to feel the emotion and the power. As soon as that shot hits my throat, all of my worries are lifted, and I just hear this start playing in the background.

0: stat.
1: Such a banger, dude.
0: So good.
2: I'm floating.
0: When's the beat ever come? Here we go.
1: It's right after this.
0: Let it go.
1: And at this time, I'm already 4 shots deep.
0: Jeez.
1: Hell yeah.
0: Daddy got unleashed.
1: You want another one? Okay, yeah, throw it my way. I'm late on my mortgage. Shot.
0: Thank you, Colt.
1: Anyways.
3: All right, that's pretty good.
0: I mean, I got to be honest. I had a real downward spiral during Colt's there. And he brought me back. Okay, you're going to the 4th of July weekend. You're like, I'm not drinking. I need to be chill. I've lost control many times before. Your friends are like, do it, Jenny. Take this Jello shot. So you're like, all right, whatever. One shot ain't going to hurt. But big mistake. It's Blue Raspberry. What happens? What song plays as it hits the back of your throat?
3: It's 2013.
0: Jeez.
2: Ooh, whoa.
3: I'm sitting at Country USA at a table.
0: Gross.
3: On my campsite, there is a cookie sheet of Jello shots in front of me.
1: Oh, double gross.
3: I am under a little tent, and I'm just enjoying life. I'm doing the rim job on the Jello shots.
0: You can't say that.
3: You use your pinky, you circle around it so that it just goes right down the gullet.
1: That's not making it any better.
3: Exactly. Ted likes it. And I consumed that entire tray in one sitting.
0: Jeez Louise.
3: Did I make it to the headliner that evening? No.
0: No.
3: Didn't make it?
0: No.
3: Where was I? Asleep in the tent. So my friends are like, they know what they're going to get.
0: Yeah.
3: They know what they're doing as they hand me that Blue Raspberry shot and they see the just... There's actually a glow to my face for once. I might be the palest Minnesotan there ever was, but all of a sudden I'm like glowing.
0: Oh my God.
3: I'm
0: girl.
3: Bringing that shot to my face.
0: Oh,
3: and
0: she's
3: all of a sudden
0: alive.
3: I'm like, 1, 2, 3.
0: I'm gonna turn her mic off.
1: Oh my God.
0: Oh my God.
1: You
0: better
3: move. You better dance. You better dance.
1: That will pump some blood in you, I will say.
3: You'll never forget me when you hand me those Jello shots.
0: Jeez Louise, it's like a threat. Jenny's immediately out for saying rim job and also making the disgusting slurping sound. She's immediately out. Okay. No
3: you
0: chance.
3: Have to slurp a Jello shot,
0: also,
3: though.
0: Colt is also immediately out for having the most depressing setup of all time. Colt,
1: dang
0: you're
1: it.
0: Out. Ted, you immediately
1: all
0: win
1: right.
0: that round.
1: All right. Ted and Jenny Let's tying go. It up.
0: Okay. All right. My advice moving into next week when we play mixtape game again, Colt, you cannot bring the room down unless it's a category.
1: Well, I was painting the picture because it's about defeat, some adversity, and then you just use alcohol to cope, and then it gets better.
0: God, you're making it worse.
2: So dark.
1: That was my whole setup.
0: I do apologize if anyone was looking forward to a happy 4th of July weekend for that.
1: I'll drink to that.
0: Should we pick one of these songs and play them?
3: Yes, we should.
0: Okay, let's take a group vote. Can we choose Colt's song?
2: I mean, like a wolf?
0: No.
3: No.
0: Rich would literally appear out of nowhere.
1: I guess we could do my song.
0: Me.
1: I don't care. Whatever. It's your show. It's on you.
0: This is such a... Okay, I'll shut up.

0: 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And I just wanted to quickly mention this. 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And we would love to support you. 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So just send us an email.
1: And for every email we get, Fallon does do the Dougie, and a lonely person gets gifted a cat. So just a heads up, you can make somebody's day.
2: She has been working on her Dougie too.
1: Yes.
2: Ever since that Norway video. And I was like,
0: Max did tell me that had there not been music attached to that video, he would have had no idea I was doing the Dougie.
1: That was
0: a little bit hurtful and honest and unneeded is what that was.
1: I'm going to set you up for your weekend in a good way. Maybe you're in a weird spot with your relationship or somebody you are in love with right now. Okay. So here's what you're going to do. I feel like you think a lot about you. You think everybody thinks a lot about them. The world revolves around them. Correct. We could all agree with that, right?
0: Yes. Yes.
2: Of course.
1: The thing is, this is your partner's first time in this world as well. Mm-hmm. And a lot of times people can feel overlooked. If you feel that way, they're probably feeling that way. So what I need you to do right now, get out your cellular device, okay?
0: Got it.
1: Get out your cellular device and then text these words, okay?
0: Hold on. Who am I texting them to?
1: Well, your husband,
2: you just
1: hopefully.
2: Text them in right now. I don't have one of those.
0: Fallon,
2: we were having so much fun on this show and you just had to be mean.
0: Should she text it to her mom?
2: Well, that's who I was going to text.
1: Oh. God, I thought you were joking. It makes it even more sad.
2: My friends and family are the loves of my life, and I'm okay with that, so I'm texting Fallon.
0: All right.
1: So you just say,

0: beeping. We're on the god dang radio.
1: Well, I'm brushing by trees and whatnot.
0: What?
2: So you off
0: with my kid? What the hell, Jake?
1: Yeah.
0: Did you anything? Thank you. Is there anything you want to say back to me?
1: I feel the same way about you, all those things. I love you so much, and I hope you have a fantastic day, and
0: you're
1: my ray of sunshine.
0: Do you think I'm attractive?
1: The hottest out there.
0: Thank you. Bye. All right, we've let him go.
3: He said hottest. Right. He didn't really say attractive. That could mean your body temperature.
0: And that is accurate as well. So thank you so much, Colt, for that inspiration.
4: Yes, you're so welcome.

0: Our sweet baby boy, Ted, is here. I am so bummed that I wasn't in the studio last week when Ted was apparently over and over again saying hard-broiled eggs, and I missed that. Mm-hmm. Jenny said she, at first she was trying not to make fun of him, and, maybe he made a mistake and he'd figure it out, but then he doubled down. Yeah, so. Yeah,
1: hard-broiled.
0: They had to turn on him.
2: You missed out on so much, Riley.
0: I clearly did, but... Yeah.
2: Ted,
0: we like to have you in for a TED Talk. You're, I would say, an emotionally intelligent man. We are blessed to have you, your kindness and positivity. So what are we talking about today? And I swear if you talk about boobs after I just gave you that intro.
2: I did talk about Kate Winslet's boobs once.
0: How timeless they are. Yeah, and it's true.
2: Yeah. Okay. No, this one is somewhat mean-spirited, but also funny.
0: We're in.
2: So this is a month ago. I was playing basketball with my girlfriend's niece, and we were checking the ball, and her niece looks at me and goes, "Ted, don't you have high cholesterol?" And then she just drives it to the hoop and dunks on me. And I just sat there and I was wow, I just got verbally assaulted by an 11-year-old.
3: It's an element of surprise.
2: I felt bad for myself, but I also thought it was hilarious. So I want to know, what is the meanest thing a kid has said to you
0: guys?
2: You
0: can't say yours, Colt.
3: What is mine?
0: What your uncle's kid said to you.
3: Oh,

0: sounds
1: say
0: crazy.
1: It on the radio. I just wanted to make sure you knew.
0: Is this as an adult? We're not talking about like when you were in school and somebody said something to you.
2: No, you have to be an adult.
0: Yeah.
1: God, I'm trying to think of what
0: my kids roast me all the time. Go ahead.
1: No, I was going to say my stepson says hurtful things to me all the time. He lets me know like I'm old or like I'm irrelevant. But what my daughter has said to me over and over again, like I thought it was funny the first time and now it's given me a complex. We don't have a shower curtain or door to our shower. And kids, when they're like five, I don't think that is. When kids are like five or six or even younger or older, whatever, they give you no personal space. So she is over and over again come into the bathroom and said, and I quote, "Why are your boobs so long?" And then she'll put her hands to her chest and go, she goes, "Well, I have long boobs like you." And I just, like, no woman wants her boobs described as long. And it's hurtful because I know they're saggy, but like I'm in a vulnerable state in the shower and just being ripped. Yeah, so that's probably mine.
0: That's tough.
3: Mine's just not really funny, but it was hurtful.
1: Oh, God.
3: My nephew, my family was visiting a few months ago, and my nephew remembers my ex.
1: Mm. Oh.
3: And so he goes, "Well, why doesn't so-and-so live here anymore?"
2: Oh.
3: And I was like, "Well, we're not together anymore." Well, why did he break up with you?
1: Oh, God.
3: And I was like,
0: that's a good question.
2: The disrespect.
3: It didn't work out for us. And he knew he struck a nerve and he kept doing it. And then the next day he asked again in front of my sister, because of course it was just me and him when he did it at first. And I was like, "We've already had this conversation. You better shut it, you little boy, or you're not going to have a place to sleep tonight.
2: You little twerp."
1: Yeah.
0: Yeah, that's a good time. One time I was at Kohl's with my family doing a return. An Amazon return, and we walked by. They have like a, you know, the athletic area. They have like the athleisure.
2: Do you go there a lot?
0: Well, my kid walked by the mannequins, and the mannequins there are like, they're like muscular, right? They're like a little jacked.
2: Yeah.
0: And my daughter looks at me, and she was like, "Oh, these must be the cool dads." "Look, Dad, it's like you, but cool."
2: That's a good one.
0: So
2: yeah.
0: Good.
2: Kids are so mean.
1: They are. But sometimes they'll start off not realizing it's mean, but then they do what Jenny said. Like when they know. They're smart.
3: They know.
1: They're perceptive. They'll know when they hit a nerve and they'll keep digging. It's pretty funny.
3: There's some text also that came in. My daughter has said multiple times that my boobs look like hot dogs.
0: Hot dogs. I'm trying to visualize.
3: Another person said, "Auntie, are you ever going to get a boyfriend?"
1: Brutal.
3: My nephew said to me once when he was about five, "This isn't good fatty weather, is it, uncle?"
1: Too far. Yes. These kids are brutal. Yeah. Ted, thank you for the TED Talk.
2: You're so welcome.
1: We're going to come back with your chance to win 1,000 pennies. 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
1: 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Travel. That's travel.
2: Cash money, homie.
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2: What's your Venmo?
6: We have Lauren on the phone for her chance to win 1,000 pennies. Lauren, you got to match 4 words with someone on this show. Who are you partnering with?
7: I think I can go for you, Fallon.
6: Okay. Oh, good. I didn't really want to get any more steps in today.
8: Fallon's going to leave. I do have some words, Jenny.
6: Okay.
8: And I think these are going to be easy. And this money
6: you
8: comes.
6: You said that last time, and then you gave her Minnesota every single time.
8: The money comes straight out of Fallon's pocket, so yeah. She might be mad about this one, but here we go. Your first word is Taylor.
7: Swift.
8: Travis is the next word. Travis.
7: Kelsey.
6: Wow.
8: What about Justin?
7: Bieber.
8: And then the last word is taco.
7: Bell.
8: Oh my God, Fallon. Oh. Fallon's coming back in the studio. Fally Alley Oxen Free.
6: Oh.
2: Are we going to do it? We're going to do it, aren't we?
8: I think we're going to do it, Falligator.
2: I'm ready for it.
8: All right, Fal Pacino, okay, your first word is Taylor.
6: Swift.
8: Yeah.
6: Ooh!
8: Travis.
6: Kelsey.
2: Ooh!
8: Justin.
6: Bieber.
2: Ooh!
8: Okay,
2: okay. So annoying.
8: Now here's the thing. Fally and AJ, if you get this next point, she gets 1,000 pennies. So your word is taco.
6: Bell.
8: That's right.
2: Yes,
8: congratulations.
2: Lauren! You just got 1,000 pennies.
8: That's what I'm talking about.
2: You're our first winner of this on the morning show, by the way.
7: Oh, my goodness.
2: I know.
7: I have faith in you.
2: Okay, Lauren, going into the weekend a winner and better than everyone else listening, is there anything you want to say to anyone? Any shout-outs?
7: You know, I want to thank you for this opportunity. Mm-hmm. And hope everyone has a good 4th of July.
8: Oh my God, you're such a nice lady.
2: Much better than I would be. Thank you, Lauren. Hold on 1 second. I'll Venmo that over to you, girl. Colt, 3 things we should know. What are some of the things?
8: Well, it's something you probably shouldn't be doing this 4th of July weekend if you want to be safe and vigilant. And I'll tell you about it next.

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2: Yes, and it's brought to you by Stephen and St. Paul. Which cities are the best for the 4th of July? Well, we're making the list. Number 5 on the list in terms of average prices for beer, wine, the length of firework displays, and the 4th of July weather forecast. We're coming in clutch.
3: Okay. I will tell you, as you are looking for your liquor this holiday, we can check out top 10 liquors. Great deals.
2: Yes. And how do you know when you're American? They've asked people from different countries all over the world, and they said, number 1, you're confident. Americans are confident. Number 2, friendly. Number 3, if someone asks how far something is, an American will tell you how long it takes to get there opposed to the physical distance.
3: Oh.
2: This one throws people off, too. The friendly grin you give strangers. A lot of other countries, when you're like passing, like, hey, and you do a little smile or a little nod or something.
3: That's true.
2: People are like, are you going to kill me?
3: Yeah,
2: what are you doing? Stop it. I don't know you. What are you doing? They don't have an indoor voice. We're very loud. And lastly.
3: Mm-hmm. I've been yelled at in other countries. Kind of too loud.
2: Kind of a dig at us. We eat dessert for breakfast.
3: Hell yeah.
2: Like pancakes, donuts, whatever.
3: Frappuccino. You're basically drinking a milkshake for breakfast. And I respect it.
2: And this is what I want to tell you. I just want to give you a heads up because I know there's someone, I don't know. Just choose any hillbilly type city. I guarantee this is probably going to go down in Delano. I'm not saying it's a hillbilly city.
3: Not at all. It's lovely upcoming. The teachers there are phenomenal. School education is wonderful. Beautiful splash pad.
2: Definitely know somebody has a cousin in Delano who's inviting you over for a Roman candle fight this weekend. Mm-hmm. They say that is almost a number one cause for people going to the hospital is fighting with Roman candles. And I say you're kind of soft if you go to the hospital after. I mean, unless it takes out your eye or something. But it's like, I'm not saying do it. I do think it is a staple of a sketchy cousin hangout, though.
3: I've definitely participated in bottle rocket wars. That is for sure.
2: Yeah.
3: Thank you, Colt.
2: Those are the three things you should know.
3: Coming back with normal or nope. Here's an example of one we got with a photo attached. It's up on our Instagram. You can check out. Normal or nope. Cutting the top of the chip bag down as you deplete the bag of its contents. Okay. We will debate that when we come back.
1: And
3: Fallon
1: text yours
3: and
1: in. Colt.
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1: I posted this up on our Instagram page with the photo that was attached. Shout out to the Harvest Cheddar Sun Chips she attached in this photo. You can see it by following us, Fallon and Colt. Normal or nope? Cutting the top of the chip bag down as you deplete the bag of its contents.
2: If you are getting chips at Costco, most definitely, because they're so long.
3: Yeah.
2: Especially the popcorn bag they have at Costco. You got to trim that thing up, or else it's almost like your arm isn't long enough. It's almost like you're inseminating a cow. You know what I mean?
1: Oh,
2: like, it's
1: just. That's so descriptive, because I grew up on a beef cattle farm and I have literally seen my dad help birth a cow, and it is so.
2: You know exactly what I'm saying.
1: Yeah.
3: I've hammered a bag of Sun Chips in like one sitting before.
2: From Costco?
3: No, not those ones.
1: Oh my God, wow. You live on the toilet.
3: Yeah. So I feel like I don't need to cut them down, but I have cut down plenty of bags of chips before.
1: Me too.
3: I think it's so normal.
1: Super normal. Mad respect. If you have a normal or nope, you can text us 53921 KDWB1. This is something like maybe you do or your partner does. Like last week, a person sent me a message saying they collect their cat whiskers and they attached a photo of the box of cat whiskers. And that is also up. You can see that photo of the cat whiskers. This is from Juanita. Normal or no, putting ketchup on plain Ruffles. I think that's pretty normal, especially for kids who love to dip chips and everything. Also, if you're Canadian, they actually have ketchup flavored chips. I used to do that as a kid, but I don't do it as an adult. But that's, you know, everyone has their flavor choice.
3: Yeah. Can we rewind? Kids like to dip things in everything. I was
1: ketchup. I was like,
3: I hated everything as a kid except for ketchup.
1: Kids dip everything in ketchup. Yeah. Olive will dip some stuff, and I'm like, I remember Steve Letarte. I went to breakfast with his kids once, and they dipped their pancakes in ketchup, and I thought I was going to die.
3: Gross.
1: And now that I have a kid, I've acknowledged that they really will dip anything in ketchup.
2: You just
1: got to
2: let it happen.
1: You do. It's like, if that's how you're going to eat your chicken, then that's fine. Like we did grilled chicken last night. And I don't know why it's any different than, you know, a fried chicken nugget. But when she was dipping just little pieces of ground, a regular grilled chicken and ketchup, I was kind of disgusted by it.
2: Yeah.
1: Normal or nope, loving the smell of your dog's breath so much that when he yawns, they said, I purposely lean into it to smell it.
2: Is this a puppy situation or a dog? Because like a puppy, you got like the puppy breath. Yeah. But if you're doing it to your dog. Are you brushing the teeth? Because I just feel like dog breath is just kind of...
3: It's never smelled good once.
2: Yeah.
3: No dog breath has ever smelled good. There are stronger ones that smell worse, and there's ones that kind of don't have like much of a smell, but I definitely would say it's not normal.
2: Yeah, and you might catch gingivitis or something. You don't know what's coming your way.
1: I don't think that's an option.
2: Getting breath on you.
1: My dogs are rancid. Every crevice and angle of them stinks, and there's no chance I'm huffing.
2: And they eat their own feces all the time.
1: One does. Dolly does not
3: do
1: that.
3: Don't shame Frank. A lot of dogs do it.
2: Frank needs a little shaming in his life. Yeah, that guy is.
3: Okay, for other things.
1: He's sick. By the way, we got a birthday shout out. Shout out to Mac and Leona turning 6 today. We love you. Happy 6th birthday.
2: That's totally normal to have a 6th birthday. Congratulations.
1: That you're right, Colt. That is. The other text we had from, let me go back to this. We had another one from Juanita, something that her brother does. Hold on,
3: while you're looking for that, a new one just came in. It says, normal or nope, an adult still sleeping with their childhood blanket.
2: Yeah,
1: it's
2: that's normal.
1: I don't do it, but we've done that one before on the afternoon show, and the amount of adults that admitted they still sleep with their childhood blanket did make it feel like, I guess, it's pretty normal.
2: Or a little stuffy, like a little bear or something.
3: Do you guys have something?
1: No, but also most people said that their blanket is no longer a blanket. It's like one little tiny piece of, rag fabric left from all the years.
2: I had to soothe myself when I was a kid. And that's what I did. I didn't have a blanket or like a stuffy or anything.
1: Oh, what did you have?
2: I had myself, and then just the background noise of like, no, I hate you. No, I hate. Oh, I'm sleeping on the couch tonight. Rah. And then I would wait for the furnace to kick on because it would drown out the noise with white noise, and I could finally fall asleep.
1: So you lied. You did have a white noise sound machine. Mm-hmm. You're just like literally lying for attention.
2: I did.
3: Yeah, the furnace.
2: When we had some money to turn the furnace on, that's when I would.
3: You'd have a good night's sleep.
2: Yeah.
1: Okay. Nice. If you have a normal or nope, that is maybe less depressing, please text that in to 53921 or KDWB1. Oh my God, did your boyfriend Justin Bieber called? And the kid, La Roy, on KDWB.

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1: If you have a normal or no, you can text us 53921 or KDWB1. This is something you, your partner, your mother-in-law, whoever it is, does, and you're like, I don't know if that's normal or not, yeah. And then we debate it.
2: Okay.
3: What about this one? Normal or nope? Snacking on the raw potatoes as you're peeling them.
4: Maybe if you're from Ireland, but what? I don't know, dude.
1: It feels gross. Like, isn't that bad?
3: It's so raw.
1: It's so raw and hard.
4: I've never tried it, but I stopped you. Is that, do people also cut up potatoes and put them in socks or something?
1: That's such an old wives' tale, but someone's going to text me like, it worked for me. You put potatoes in your sock when you're sick. You put potatoes in your socks, and then you wake up in the morning, the potato's like black, and they claim it pulled the toxins out of your feet. Don't come at me. I'm sure it works for you. If it does, let it.
4: I think it's true, because my uncle was telling me he lost his finger in a construction accident, and it literally grew back in the middle of the night from the potatoes. Okay. At least that was the lore.
1: Lore is correct.
3: I'm going to go ahead and still say that the raw potato thing is not really normal. I do make sweet potatoes all the time, and I chop them into cubes, and if I have a dog and one drops to the floor, they usually grab it and eat it themselves.
4: Yeah, sweet potatoes are banging.
3: But, like, I'm not picking that up.
1: Okay, here we go. So I think that's not normal. But no. I get that, like, sometimes, I mean, it's more normal than the person who said that they're so impatient to wait for food that they eat just frozen food out of the freezer.
4: I do. I stand by that. That is, if you have a frozen chicken nugget, it's kind of nice because you can just nurse on it for a while. It is.
1: Normal or nope. Yeah. My partner gives quote unquote flavors to fart smells. Example, oh, that smells savory. That smells spicy. Mm-mm. He thinks that's normal. I do not.
4: That's probably.
3: I think it's normal to sometimes acknowledge what something might smell, but not every single one. Like sometimes you just know, like, whoa, you must have ate blank and blank. You know what I mean?
1: Yeah, no, I do know what you mean. Like, you can tell if someone ate some eggs, for instance, yeah. Right?
3: But I don't think it's like every time.
4: No, I heard that if you have Skittles, it smells like Axe body spray. Like, try this on your off time. If you have a day where you don't want to eat anything but Skittles, get a big, giant, family-sized bag of Skittles and then let me know how it goes.
1: I am not making this up. I'm certain I read there's a study that proved the absolute worst food in the world for you is Skittles. And I'm not kidding you. Like they said, I don't know what it is. It's everything about it. It is truly the worst food in the world.
4: They also say if you've had more than one serving size of runts?
3: Yeah.
4: Nerds. Then you've had enough like arsenic in your life to like destroy you.
3: So that includes like gummy clusters because I have had an addiction to those for like 2 years now.
4: Yeah.
1: Honestly, shout out to nerds for reinventing themselves with those clusters because they probably are almost even with Sour Patch Kids, which have kind of been the top.
4: And they tried the nerd ropes, and then they were like, that's not smacking. We got to do something circular.
1: They're like, people like clusters. They like little round things. Normal or nope, since it's so hot here in Minnesota, I put my bed sheets in the freezer for a little bit so I don't feel like I'm sleeping in lava. I just feel like by the time you got it to your bed and made it and laid in it, the cool.
3: That's what I was going to say.
4: Nah, it stays for a minute. It lingers.
1: Why do you know that?
4: Well, I just know how temperature works. It doesn't like disappear immediately. And I like to argue with you. Oh my God. So that's.
3: He's never done that. You've never done that.
1: Colt, have you?
3: You have a big enough freezer to like with food in it to put your sheets in it too?
4: No, but sometimes I'll get ice cubes, rub it all around my body before I hop into bed.
3: I've done that many a time, especially in college when you wouldn't have air conditioning.
4: Oh, you got to throw some cubes on your loins for sure. Chill
3: out. Exactly. You do. No, I completely agree. I will never forget 4th of July 2012. Me and all the girls in my house, we were so hot. We were rubbing ice cubes all over our bodies. And then we each took a cold shower together.
4: Amen,
3: just
4: brother.
3: Just kidding. It was separately. But it was an ice cube party.
1: Sounds cool. Sad I wasn't invited.
4: My cousin used to take salt and put it on his arm and then put ice cubes on the salt and burn his skin. Okay,
1: that's a whole different case.
4: He was a troubled child.
1: Okay, one more. Normal or nope, agreeing to go to Japan with a guy you met in person 12 days prior.
4: Normal. Well,
3: absolutely normal.
4: There's so many documentaries out there.
1: I know. Jenny doesn't watch them.
3: Watch them because I would like to live life as it happens, you know? Like, I don't need any kind of ideas in my head.
1: That's what a statement. I don't need any kind of ideas in my head.
3: Well, that's
1: saying, like, I don't need to stay vigilant.
3: I don't watch scary things because then those scary things stick in my head and then I'll constantly be thinking those scary things will happen to me.
1: Okay. All right. Thank you all for your normal or nope suggestions. Sade is going to join us. She's a friend of the show who lets us know about cool things going on throughout the Twin Cities over the weekend that you should check out. So we'll do weekend things with Sade next on KDWB.

0: 101.3 KDWB, where Fallon, Colt, and Jenny, our friend Sade, is joining us to fill you in on some weekend things going on so you can check them out. So holiday weekend, so it's probably hard to narrow it down, but you have a handful of things.
1: I do. I've got 5 events that are happening this weekend. Perfect. A lot are very 4th of July focused, but the first one is the Taste of Minnesota, of course. That starts tomorrow and it goes through Saturday. Tons of music, and that's downtown Minneapolis. So it pretty much is all day, so like a noon to 9 or 10 situation.
0: Is that family friendly or is that?
1: Yes, yeah, okay. Very family friendly.
0: Do you need tickets?
1: You don't.
0: Okay,
1: all
0: great.
1: Free. Yeah, so you just show up and there's food.
2: Don't they normally have an artist that performs?
1: Yeah, they've got some headliners. Brother Ali will be on the 4th of July. I think Policia, am I saying that right?
0: Sure.
2: I'm not sure.
0: Yeah, perfect. Okay, and what is, so that's Taste of Minnesota.
1: Taste of Minnesota.
0: Event number 2.
1: If you want to get out of the city, this one's really fun. Treasure Island is hosting an island block party.
0: They have the largest fireworks display in southern Minnesota.
1: Yes.
0: And it's family friendly.
1: Very family friendly. And you can kind of upgrade your experience, and they have, you can get tickets from the lagoon. So they're kind of like resort pool area. So you get really good view of the fireworks, but that
2: is the pool outdoors?
0: No.
2: Oh, okay.
0: But you you know, you might want to cool off. And also, they have like a band, Yachtly Crew,
1: yes,
0: food trucks, all kinds of fun stuff at Treasure Island.
1: Yes, it'll be so much fun.
0: Shadow Island Block Party.
1: I know. And get a room, make it a night of it.
0: Yep.
1: And then Red, White, and Boom is back downtown Minneapolis.
0: Oh, nice.
1: So, downtown is going to be crazy with that in the Tay. So there's going to be a ton of food trucks. Really good views from the Stone Arch Bridge and like St. Anthony, Maine area.
0: Keep in mind, Ubers and stuff will do surge pricing. So like find a ride.
1: Literally. Scooter.
0: Yeah, scooter's a good one. But also so many small towns have gotten rid of their firework shows because it's too expensive. Mm-hmm. So it's really cool that we still have one.
3: Mm-hmm. For sure.
1: And a way to make it really cool, if anyone's heard of those hot tub boats.
0: I have. I want to do the hot tub boat.
1: Like my dream would be to just sit in that hot tub boat and watch the fireworks.
0: Absolutely.
1: That would be a dope experience.
0: Nice. All right. Event number 4.
1: So that is, I rounded up a really cool event at Makanda. So if you go to Wayzata, there's a local DJ. He's making really big moves. His name is DJ Eddie Adams. And you know, they do have the firework display in Wayzata, so going to that after will just be like one. Mm,
2: my friends love going to Makanda for their DJs.
1: Yes.
0: That's too late for me, Sade. Yeah. I would have something midday, okay?
2: It would have worked for Fallon.
0: Good for them, though. But you know what? This is a little something for everyone,
1: little
0: right?
1: Something for everyone.
0: Exactly. Okay, what is your fifth event?
1: The fifth event is the World Cup Street Fair. So that's perfect. Happening on July 4th at Utapil's Brewing. So that's super family friendly. They have a kids zone.
0: Nice.
1: And they'll just be having different viewings of the World Cup, international foods, and of course, beer.
0: Shout out Team USA. USA beat Bosnia yesterday. Suck it, Bosnia. Am I right?
2: USA.
0: Yes.
2: USA.
0: Shade, thank you so much for filling us in on all the events. And she'll have a ton more, by the way. She just had to narrow it down to 5.
1: Yep.
0: So you can follow her. We'll share all of her stuff on our stories, but follow her, Shade in the Cities.
1: That's
2: and
1: me.
2: Shade is spelled
0: on Instagram.
2: S-A-D-E.
0: Yes.
2: Just so you know.
0: All right.
1: It's not yet.
0: Thank you so much for coming in and hanging out with us. Go check those events out and have a great weekend.

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0: crash at Portland. Traffic is a bit hung up from Nicolette. There's also road work closing the exit ramp to southbound Lindale. Westbound Crosstown Highway is snug between Highway 100 and Xerxes. That'll take you 10 minutes to 494, just 8 eastbound to 35W. I'm Brittany Cohen, and that's your latest total traffic.
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2: 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Colt's unbelievable story of the day.
3: Yeah, listen, big weddings are out. I hate to say it. If you're getting married and you're spending like $25,000, you're an idiot. You're a fool.
4: Hey, first of all.
5: Wait, how much did you say?
4: Yeah, no offense.
3: $25,000.
4: For a big wedding, that's actually, that would be so cheap.
5: Yeah.
4: Because wedding prices are so psychotic.
3: So why do we do it is the question. Probably one, love. You might have rich parents and that's cool. That's awesome. But secondly, they're saying, just who cares? People forget about your wedding 2 years anyways. All they remember is like, oh yeah, I think I maybe danced on. I danced.
5: It's literally once. Not true. I always think of a Fallon's wedding. It's one of the best weddings I've ever been to.
3: Oh, you're just saying
4: that. Yeah, my second one.
5: Yeah.
4: My first one was really good too.
5: Yeah, I wasn't part of that one. Yeah.
3: There was crazy that you had goat yoga at your first one, but anyways.
4: It was a spacious place. We had to fill like a whole corner. I was like, what should we do? Goat yoga.
3: Vegas is trying to like think of like, how do we get the youth back in Vegas? Because people aren't coming to Vegas anymore. Well,
4: it's true. Vegas is like dying.
3: Yeah. And Tony was in, we had a Tony sit in on the morning show last week and he was saying that it's a lot of like 40-year-olds go to Vegas now. And I don't know if it's because of like nostalgia or like, I don't know what it is, but.
4: Yeah. Because the Backstreet Boys are in the Sphere. Yeah.
5: Exactly.
3: They've teamed up with Taco Bell. Vegas has teamed up with Taco Bell.
4: Hell yeah.
3: And now you're going to be able to get married at Taco Bell for $600. They cater the entire thing.
5: Oh, nice.
3: They clear out the lobby. Wait. They have the person who, they have a pastor who's going to be there marrying you and bringing your family into
4: unity.
3: Will
4: the pastor be dressed as a Crunchwrap Supreme? Because that or yeah. A Baja Blast.
5: Ooh,
3: Baja Blast would go hard.
5: $600? Like, fast food prices have gone up so much. Like, how many people are you feeding with that?
4: Yeah, good question.
3: It says it can fit 50 people in there.
4: What? That's a hell of a deal.
5: You know that they're only getting the little like plain tacos. Then they're not all getting Crunchwrap Supremes.
3: Porta potties on that beast. One bathroom is not enough.
4: You could argue that about Vegas in general. Yeah. They should have porta potties everywhere. Probably.
3: That is true. Yeah. And that's your unbelievable story of the day.
4: I love that. That's so good. Hey, let's come back and we'll do, I have an idea. Let's go through. I discovered some really small town, because I grew up in a small town, some things that are really embarrassing now that I've been out in the world a little bit that I used to do. And I thought we could each share some of ours and compare them when we come back.
3: Okay. For just

0: We're going to blind rank some things on 101.3 KDWB. Colt's going to lead us on a journey, and I guess we'll see where we go from here.
1: Yeah, we're going to go 1 through 5, okay? So you don't know what these things are. Number one on the list, I'm going to give you...
0: Is there a theme?
1: No, it's kind of like, no, these are like things that are obtainable that make you instantly happy, okay? So think about like things that make you the happiest.
0: Okay.
1: Cutting your grass.
0: 5.
2: I'll do 4.
1: It's kind of rewarding.
2: Or do we have to agree on it?
0: No.
1: No, well, yeah, actually.
2: Okay, we can do 5.
0: Okay, 5.
2: I don't know though, because we're already, okay, anyways, keep going.
1: Taking a bite of a cookie.
0: Oh, that's got to be up there, Jenny. It's got to be 1 or 2. It's got to be 1 or 2 for me.
2: I feel like there might be something better, so can we do 2?
0: Fine, 2.
1: Standing outside in the sun for like 10 solid minutes. I'm not talking about like sweating in the sun, but like that sun hits you and you get that vitamin D. You know what I mean?
2: I think Phil and I are going to disagree on this because that would be my number one.
0: It's not.
2: I know.
0: You should have put cookie there then.
2: So you won't give me it for number one?
0: No, because I think there's something better.
2: We have three. Fine.
1: Okay, when you're a kid, getting a snow day.
0: Come on, that's like a number one. That's like a number one.
1: Well, there could be more.
0: Well, of course, there's one more.
2: See, I would much rather have the sun as number one than the snow day, but whatever, we'll do snow day.
1: You always get your way.
2: It's fine.
1: Are you sure? Are you sure you don't want to leave number one open?
0: We can leave one open. What was the other one we have? 4?
2: Yeah, but then that means whatever we have next is we're stuck
0: with
2: number one.
1: What are you talking about? You guys are going to love number one.
0: He's going to say falling into a porta potty or something.
1: No, I'm not.
0: Gotcha.
1: I'm not.
0: Let's make snow day number one.
1: No, the next one is objectively the it gives you the most satisfaction immediately. I'm not even kidding. No, abuela.
2: Was it sex?
0: I don't trust him, and I never have.
1: Okay, we're going to put that at number 4.
0: No, we're not.
1: Number 4.
2: No, give it to us.
1: Okay,
2: the next
1: fine. Scooping kitty litter.
0: Told you. Yeah. I knew it. I know you too well.
2: What do you mean? Who enjoys that?
1: Well, it's kind of like a treasure hunt.
2: It's not. It's actually not.
0: Jenny, this is what we do. Moving forward, when Colt says something like that, we don't give him anymore. We let him sit there in silence.
1: It is. It's kind of rewarding. You're scooping around. You're sifting through things. It's like finding gold.
0: Disgusting. So gross. We're going to come back with our entertainment report. That lots of things going on with... I know some people are like, I'm so sick of hearing Taylor Swift and Travis Kelce.
1: Man.
0: Too bad. Okay? Too bad. We have updates on their wedding we got to get to next.

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1: Brought to you by OVO, LASIK, and Lens. Okay, they're saying it's someone came on TMZ Live, and he is like this sports memorabilia collector, but he was in a suite at the Super Bowl. Like, he's obviously someone. He goes on TMZ Live yesterday. He's like, the wedding ceremony is not at MSG. That's like where the party is, like the reception.
2: Turn up.
1: Is kind of what a lot of people expected. And he's like, yes, I have been invited. Well, TMZ reached out to him again. He's like, okay, I haven't been invited, but I am the plus one of someone who's been invited.
2: He's got to shut up.
1: Yeah, he's got it. Like, I'm like, God, there's always one person. Mm-hmm.
2: So where's the ceremony going to be? You think it's like Staten Island Ferry or something?
1: Probably something like that, really intimate. Mm-hmm. I honestly assumed the ceremony would be, because they're saying she invited like over 1,000 people to this. I'm going to guess like maybe 100 or so probably get invited to the ceremony. Like, because that's probably intimate. You're sharing vows and things. And then maybe everyone goes to the big reception.
3: Oh, I was thinking everyone. I don't know why I was thinking everyone was invited to everything.
2: I think it was like,
1: maybe they are. I don't know this. I'm guessing.
2: It could be people do that where they like smaller ceremony, bigger reception. But it's like maybe have you ever seen Cash Cab? Where you drive around a taxi.
1: Oh my God.
2: Maybe it's that type of vibe where they get married in the back of the cash cab.
1: It's a shame you weren't their wedding planner, Colt.
2: Yeah.
1: She also spent 5 hours at one of her bestie, Gigi Hadid's house yesterday, who lives in New York. So I don't know what was going on there, guys, but probably just prepping for that wedding.
2: It's crazy.
1: I know, you're on the edge of your seat. They did say a big, ginormous gazebo was brought in yesterday. The only thing that's thrown me off is like one of the guys was wearing a Taylor Swift shirt who's like, and it said like Taylor Swift construction. And part of me is like, is this a decoy? Like, that seems too obvious.
2: That does seem hella obvious.
3: Yeah, but then I've also been seeing articles about New York City businesses around that area being pissed because they're going to lose thousands of dollars because of it.
1: Because they've shut the roads down and everything else.
2: It's so then, annoying the city can do like, that.
3: Right, and knowing Taylor Swift, she will see that and she'll probably pay them, don't you think?
1: Yeah, maybe. I don't know, it's a lot of businesses.
2: How do we make a fake business get on that list?
3: She's a billionaire.
1: I know. They say the big movie this weekend will probably be Minions and Monsters opening up this weekend for 4th of July. Obviously, Toy Story will continue to do well. The best movie so far in 2026 is Toy Story 5, followed by Obsession, and then The Invite, which I did not see, and then Power Ballad.
3: Wait, have you guys seen Toy Story 5?
1: Not yet. Uh-uh. I really want to.
2: I haven't even seen 3 or 4.
3: I was going to say, I don't know which ones I've seen.
2: So, I've only seen 1 and then maybe 2, maybe.
1: Everyone who's a fan of Toy Story says Toy Story 3 is an almost perfect movie. Quentin Tarantino says it's his favorite movie of all time.
3: Which one is that one?
2: How many feet are in that
1: movie? 3 is where Andy goes to college.
3: Okay.
1: And that's like a brutal one. And like the toys are,
3: Is it the one where they go and there's an evil teddy bear or something?
1: I believe so, because they're going to the incinerator.
3: See, I don't like that one.
1: I think it's that. I could be wrong. I don't remember if it's the daycare one or not, but it might be.
2: It's a lot, guys.
1: Thank you, Colt. Thank you for that. Okay. Hold on. I had something else for you. Hallmark Channel is celebrating Christmas in July, starting Saturday night. The debut of Christmas Under Construction comes out. The new holiday movies will be shown on Saturdays.
2: Can you put it in reverse, Terry? Because I've been really hoping we play this clip.
1: Can I do what?
2: Can we just put it in reverse, Terry?
3: I would love to.
2: I just want to put it in reverse, Terry.
1: What does that mean?
2: I actually Fallon had never seen this video, and I showed her for the first time.
3: Oh, it's my little sister's favorite video ever.
1: Yes, but let's do that in 1 second, because that is something everyone can look forward to. But I do have to mention, because this is super cool that we're doing this on iHeart, Madonna is basically taking over. You know, she has her new album. And today, you can join us for the iHeartRadio TikTok live premiere. She's going to go live. We've had people recording confessions to her, and she's going to listen to those confessions.
2: Because
1: the album is Confessions from a Dance Floor Part 2.
2: Yeah.
1: And so these are like behind-the-scenes album stories. She's going to talk her new music.
2: And we did this with Bruno Mars, and people loved it, because it was like literally you're talking to the artist, which is so cool.
1: And that's so rare that you get a chance to do that. So don't miss that. Madonna, she's taken over, like I said, iHeartRadio and TikTok Live. That's going to be 3:30 our time central to check out. Yeah. Okay, let's hit them with the Terry.
2: Okay.
4: Bag up, bag.
2: Okay, wait, let's put a little context. Yeah. So this guy, they're lighting off fireworks, right?
1: Yeah.
2: And him and his buddy are doing it. And Terry is in a wheelchair, okay? Mm-hmm. Terry is wheelchair bound, and he's literally right next to the firework lighting it.
1: Yeah.
2: And as the fuse hits, and they're like, they think he's going to move, but...
4: Bag up, bag up. Bag up, Terry.
5: Would it revert, Terry? Would it revert? Oh, Lord. Lord, Jesus. Oh, Lord. Oh, Jesus. What the fuck? What you doing, Terry?
6: What you doing, Terry?
1: Anyone call? I think it was last year. Maybe it was 2 years ago.
3: Oh, it's
1: Cole
3: so good.
2: Me. Reverse Terry. I started saying that for like 7 years after that. Anytime somebody said something crazy, but all right, put it reverse Terry. What'd you just tell me? Bag up.
3: No, my younger sister is the one who had me discover it. So I've known it for probably only a handful of years.
2: Younger sister sounds awesome. What's up with her?
3: Yeah, well, you know, she's just living her best life in Fond du Lac, Wisconsin.
2: Nice. Represent.
1: If I had to rank Jenny and her siblings, are we banking them on cool factor or what?
2: Whatever you want to do. Just just everything about them. Mm-hmm. The aura, yeah.
3: Okay. Oh, if you don't.
1: Aura, I would probably put her older sister, Rachel, at number one.
3: How dare you?
2: Okay.
1: Rachel's like a DIY queen. She is constantly just...
2: That's pretty lit.
1: She's like, I'm at Home Depot by myself. Then she doesn't, but she should flex at the camera. And then she's
3: a Menards woman, by the way. How dare you?
1: Apologies. Number two, I'm giving it to Jenny, but only by a tiny hair. And then her younger sister, Katie, falls in at number three with Aura.
2: Well, that's all.
1: But I do love Katie.
2: No, that's incorrect. It's Cindy, number one.
1: I said sisters.
2: Yeah, plot twist, though.
1: If
2: she's still
1: was involved, then Cindy would top these freaks totally.
2: Where do you think they get the aura from?
1: Oh, what up? Quit hitting on Cindy.
3: Probably, honestly, probably Cindy. I am the most like my mom of all my sisters. My older is like a mixture, and my younger is more like my dad.
1: Okay.
3: I don't know if that's offensive or not, so hopefully she's not listening.
2: Well, listen, my sister has my mom's face and my dad's body, so.

0: Hey, calm down, Messy, every time.
1: She's never going to.
0: You're right.
1: Just let her be.
0: All right. KDWB, a Florida woman is in custody. She, okay, now I think she's showing off. Authorities say a body scanner detected an abnormality during a search of her. This woman, she had a bag of cocaine fall out of her butt. It's what happened. She was doing a little jail intake process. She was clenching. The clench released. The bag fell out.
2: Dang.
0: Her name's Reagan, by the way. She claims, you know what? I think it was actually left behind during an intimate encounter.
2: What?
0: And they were like, yeah, it doesn't really matter because you were like bringing this contraband into a detention facility.
3: How do you just forget about it?
0: Colt, as someone who's never stored anything in my anus cavity, I do not know the answer to that, but they, you know how like they like to post funny little social media post cops?
3: Yeah.
0: So this is what they wrote. They said, you really just can't make this stuff up, but B-U-T-T, you sure can try, as this one puts the old, those are not my pants excuse to shame.
3: Yeah, corrections officers have to find so many weird things.
0: They really do. And you know what? That's what they signed up for. Mm-hmm. So here we go. This one comes out of Wisconsin. Shout out Jenny's home state. This wedding reception went off the rails. According to investigators, a guest went to grab meatballs. And instead of just like using tongs like a normal person, he grabbed the meatballs with his bare hands and started eating them, which led to an argument and then a punch and then a full-blown fight. And then some other guy shot two people. Now, he is fine. Everyone's fine. But he was defending the meatball guy's honor. This is where it gets even crazier. The bride reportedly chased the shooter down, grabbed his key fob, and stopped him from driving away. And then the suspect took off on foot. Police say they're actually still looking for the man. It's a good lesson if someone double dips at your next family gathering. Maybe just, you know what, be like, that's it's Uncle Eddie. At it again. Let's just let it go. We knew what we were inviting to this wedding. And there are your felonies.
3: Appreciate that, Fallon.

0: 101.3 KDWB, where Fallon, Colt, and Jenny. So Jenny's actually headed to Copenhagen tonight.
1: Oh, nice.
0: Whereas Colt and I are doing a very traditional 4th of July weekend. Probably have some hot dogs, check out some lake action.
1: Get on a lake somewhere, have a couple of drinks, yes. Get annoyed at your neighbors at 2 a.m. when they're still doing fireworks.
0: Oh my God. The problem is it now will continue on for at least a month.
1: Mm-hmm.
0: It's just what happens, at least. And probably will go on longer than that. Yeah. But we're hosting a potluck and I'm making a crock pot of sloppy joes. Your thoughts?
1: What is a potluck?
0: It's where everyone brings a dish.
1: So am I supposed to be bringing a dish?
0: I didn't tell you to.
1: Okay, yeah, because that threw me off. I'm going to be honest.
0: No, most people, when you go to like a gathering, and your wife always does this, you text and say, is there anything we can bring?
1: Oh, okay, yeah, she usually handles that, so I'm unaware of the situation.
0: Yeah, but I mean, I would probably tell you guys no, not unless there's something specific you want. But
1: is there like, something I can take from the gathering?
0: You will. You'll take my energy and my excitement probably, so that.
1: Nice.
0: But hopefully you have an amazing 4th of July weekend. There are a couple of things here on KDWB to remind you of. Number one, coming up at 3 o'clock, Madonna is taking over. This is so cool. Our iHeart channel, baby. Also TikTok Live. We had people submit confessions, and she's going to listen to these confessions and talk about them. And it's just a very cool thing. We have this partnership with her. She's releasing her new music, Confessions on the Dance Floor Part 2. So check that out, 3 o'clock. Also, today and tomorrow, we're turning into TDWB to celebrate Taylor Swift's wedding. So at the top of each hour, you will hear a Taylor Swift song. And one more thing. No, two more things. All weekend long, you can win Kesha tickets. And Monday morning, we're back with sold out Olivia Dean tickets at 7:35 and 8:35. Have an amazing, safe, awesome 4th of July weekend. We appreciate you listening to us. Love you. Bye.
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0: WB. So I did not sleep well last night, Sissany. Tanya, I don't know how it's going to go. After that full moon Monday, my circadian rhythm seemingly has been off. I was so frustrated last night that I got up and I was like, do I go lay on the couch and try and sleep? I could not get comfortable.
1: That's a bad night.
0: I was there. I couldn't get... You ever get into a state where you could just not get comfortable into your sleeping position?
1: Yes, I have, and it's horrible.
2: Do you know what you need?
0: Oh my gosh, yes, I have quite a list.
2: So it's not going to be good for your game. However,
0: how's my game going?
1: She wants you to tape your lips.
2: Yes.
1: Nah.
2: But that's not what I was going to suggest. I was going to suggest you get a pregnancy pillow. So I've been sleeping with one for about a year and a half.
0: Of all the things I came in that I think I would hear today, that was not on the list.
2: Let me tell you why. So I've had one for the last year and a half. It goes in between your knees. And it's the same height so that your head lays on it, too. And so it's, like, so good for your back and your shoulders.
0: How do you fit another person
3: in your
0: bed?
3: That's what I'm saying. I couldn't get...
0: Between duct tape and pillows.
3: I was so happy to get rid of this pillow because...

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All right, so if this is happening to your partner at work, they could be more likely to cheat on you. I'm going to tell you what that is coming up next.

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After making history and breaking multiple records with his headlining Coachella slot back in April, Justin Bieber's decided to join rather rare company by releasing a surprise album of his Weekend One show called Swag, live from Coachella, joining only Jay-Z, Beyonce, the Pixies, and Hans Zimmer with an official release from the festival. 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

0: World Cup fever has swept the country, and your husband, Michael, is obsessed, isn't he?
1: So obsessed. It's kind of getting in the way of other personal things we're doing.
0: Oh, like the pillow is with Tanya, huh?
1: A little bit like that.
0: The pillow in between Tanya and her husband.
1: No regrets.

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0: 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Ugh. Remind me when we get to our weekend watch list to tell you, a lot of people are, because it's like number one on Netflix, but this Harlan Coben novel that's become a series called I Will Find You so good. This guy's written a lot of books that have become series that are really thrillers, but very interesting.
1: Incredible. I binged it like in 2 days.
2: You
0: oh my
2: did?
0: Gosh.
1: Yes, it's okay. So good.
0: It's so good. It really is.

Twin Cities, number one hit music station, 101.3 KDWB. Role Model, who had a massive hit with Sally when the wine runs out last year, is planning to release his third full length in August. And to say it's a concept album is putting it lightly. He sings as an alter ego, time traveler, which is why the album title sounds more like a YA novel than a record. Chuck Timely and the Hourglass. Anyway, got more on that if you want to search Role Model. 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

0: Twin Cities, number one, hit music station, 101.3 KDWB. All right, Tanya got a DM, and you don't know what to do with it?
1: Yeah, because it's like kind of a big deal.
0: I know nothing.
1: Me either. It's next.

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In a hot second, I've got Hayley Williams and those amazing vocals from Paramore. Right after we get started with Bruno Mars.

Straight Nostalgia with Paramore on KDWB. What's poppin'? My name is Von. It's like everybody's Friday. That's a reason to be cheesin', but I want to know the good news going on in your life. Call me right now, 651-989-KDWB. One question for you. What's the reason you cheesin'?

0: kicking off this 3-day weekend with some good news, as if that's not already enough. It's Vaughn on 101.3 KDWB, picking up line 3 over in Corcoran. What up?
1: Hey, Vaughn. My name's Jen.
0: Jen, all right, you know how we kick off this show. I need to know the reason you cheesing.
1: Well, I'm going to go to Alice Orange and bring my cousin for the first time, and she's 12 years old. It'll be her first concert.
0: Oh, first concerts are the best. I remember mine was the Camp Rock 2 tour in 2010. I saw the Jonas Brothers and Demi Lovato. Do you remember your first concert?
1: I do. I don't even want to say because everyone will be jealous, but it was Whitney Houston.
0: Whitney, let me sit my Jonas Brothers butt down. You saw the Queen Whitney Houston?
1: Yep, I've been chasing that high ever since.
0: It's the best, isn't it? Jen, enjoy Alex Warren tonight, all right? Thanks for checking in.
1: Oh, I will. Thanks, bud. Have a good one.
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Yo, it is 101.3 KDWB. Where are all my Madonna fans at? She's got a new album coming out, Confessions 2. And at 3:30 this afternoon, she's taking over the station to give you a little sneak peek of some of the songs on the album and just chat. 3:30, set an alarm in your phone.

remember yesterday, a couple was climbing the top of the Empire State Building. Literally at the tippy top, they propose up there and then got arrested immediately after. They're apparently on some Netflix movie from a couple of years ago called Skywalkers. I just want to know, whose idea was it to go all the way up there? Because I have so many questions. Y'all didn't even want to live to make it to the wedding. It's KDWB.

Is anybody else's partner like a super packer when it comes to a trip? And like, I mean super packing like they overdo it to the max. It's Vaughn on 101.3 KDWB. My fiance and I leave for a trip this weekend, and we both have our own personal items, so like our book bags, our own carry-ons, and then one big luggage we're supposed to be sharing. And we're going away for a week, and she has the entire big luggage full already. I don't have one thing in there. And I'm like, girl, you don't need 12 bathing suits. That's not even an exaggeration. 12 bathing suits. For 1 week.

0: 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Who's this?
1: My name is Jade.
0: Hey, what up, Jade? Shout out your city. Where you listening from?
1: Robbinsdale.
0: Oh.
1: Our neighbors.
0: Yeah, I don't live far from there. Are you enjoying the afternoon show?
1: Yes, I am. So far, so good.
0: Thank you, homie.
1: Well, I love listening in the mornings and the afternoons. So
0: you better be listening every afternoon now, girl. I'm going to come. Now I know where you live.

0: Are you coming in?
1: If you're like me, you spoil your pets. You do. You love them so much. But 4th of July, let's be honest, fireworks and all the boom and the bang, it's a lot for them. So here's a couple of tips to help protect your pets this weekend on KDWB. Leave your pets at home. I know that's, you know, not what you want to hear, but that's where they could be safe. But if you do take them out, just be careful. Make sure they're comforted. Maybe give them a little hug and a kiss. That way they're not scared by all the commotion. And keep a tag on them, too. God forbid something happens and they get lost in the park.

Hey, appreciate you having us on. My name is Vaughn. We are the Twin Cities number one hit music station with Fallon and Colt in the Morning. 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Kicking off this hour with Zara Larsson. And if you need some cash, your boy has got you with a chance for you to win $2,500 coming up later this hour.

0: I can't believe it's already July 2nd. Like, we're halfway through the year. It's Vaunt on 101.3 KDWB, and my Instagram is at VauntLeak. Natasha, you got any goals you're setting for the new month?
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0: Nah, the way you was just confessing just now, that was too real. 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

We're about T-minus 24 hours away from the big day. Taylor Swift, Travis Kelce tying the knot. I think today they've got some rehearsal dinner with just a small, close group of friends. And then doors to MSG pop open tomorrow at 2:30 with over 1,000 guests and a cocktail hour kicking off at 3. Man, all the pictures all over social media this weekend is going to be Taylor. It's T-D-W-B.

101.3 KDWB, and guess what? Madonna's album Confessions 2 drops tomorrow, or I guess tonight, and an hour from now, she's taking over TikTok Live and our station to not only share some confessions from her life, but to play you some new tracks from the album that you can only hear right here. So be here. 3:30, we'll kick that off on the Twin Cities. 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

0: Now that it's July, we're really in the thick of summer. I want to hear about the worst summer job that you ever had, because we all had one. It's KDWB.
1: I worked at American Outfitters, one of those.
0: Oh, but at least you're inside, like, in the air conditioning. What's so wrong with that?
1: They didn't teach you what to do. No one talked to you, and you would just stand in place for 8 hours.
0: Oh, and I don't know how to fold clothes fancy, like the way they do in stores, so I'd get fired on day one.
1: I thought I was going to lose my mind.

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Madonna's taking over to preview Confessions 2, her new album, and share some tracks that you can't hear anywhere else. That's at 3:30 this hour.

0: And speaking of hearts and love and all that jazz, you know, that big wedding, Taylor Swift and Travis Kelce is tomorrow. But apparently, and this is from the New York Post, her and Travis Kelce already married. Low-key said I do before the big wedding. So tomorrow is like the theatrics, but she's already Mrs. Taylor Swift Kelce. Crazy. It's 101.3 KDWB. Hey, in a hot minute, I'm going to, you know, step aside for the Queen Madonna. She's going to take over the station. She is doing a little special preview of her new album, Confessions 2, which drops at midnight. You'll be able to hear some of the songs before the rest of the world. She'll be talking to you, sharing confessions. Because it's called Confessions. That's next. All right, stay here on KDWB.
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0: on eastbound Highway 10 after County Road J's in the left lane. Things are real heavy back from Central. Lots of folks heading out of town using West 94. Brake lights start after Weaver Lake Road, and you're looking slow off and on up to Albertville. I'm Deb Snyder, and that's your latest total traffic.
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My name is Vaunt, and I'm at Vaunt Leak over on Instagram. My fiance is so pissed at me right now because she caught me driving the other day while trying to eat a slice of pizza, literally driving with my knee so I can grab the box. I think it's a skill, but let me know what's something that irks you while driving, or maybe something your partner also does while driving. 651-989-KDWB. Something's got to irk you while you're stuck on 494.

0: Thanks for hanging for your ride home. It's Vaughn on KDWB. Denver, first of all, love that name. Second, when you're driving home on I-35, what's something that irks you, rarely gets you mad?
1: Those people who speed up to pass you to just sit at the red light in front of you. Like, I cannot stand those people.
0: See, that's where you got to throw all that passive-aggressive stuff out the window. 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

0: It's KDWB. My fiance's mad because she caught me driving with my knee
1: while trying to eat, which I think is equally important. Just saying. Yo, Casey, what irks you while you're driving down I-35?
2: What doesn't make me mad while driving? I really think it's anybody who's driving slow in the left lane. Just move over.
1: The inner road rage in me wants to tell you to just ride them until they get the message and move over. But don't listen to me. I got my license in New Jersey.

Hey, thanks for riding home with us. We are the Twin Cities' number one hit music station with Fallon and Colt in the morning and live everywhere on our free iHeartRadio app. Later this hour, gonna get you another shot at $2,500, which would be so dope as you head into the weekend. I got Olivia Dean on the way, Sabrina Carpenter, and kicking this hour off with

0: Are you coming in or what?
1: What do you keep your air conditioner on a normal day and then on a very, very hot day? Because in New York right now, they're having like a heat wave, 103 degree temperatures. It's not even an exaggeration. And the mayor said, put your air conditioners on 78 degrees, even on a regular day. My air stays on at least 68. It's 101.3 KDW.

Crazy to believe that we're already, what, 56 days until the fair, but I mean, who's counting? Can't wait for that pork chop on a stick, baby. It is 101.3 KDWB.

They say the holy water's watered down, and this town's lost its faith. Our colors will fade.

0: appreciate you having us on. My name is Vaunt. It's 101.3 KDWB, the Twin Cities number one hit music station. Natasha, you getting ready for Alex Warren tonight? What's your favorite song?
1: Oh gosh, now I'm drawing a blank. My first dance song was to Alex Warren, and I've been following him since the Hype House days.
0: Wow, so you're like an OG fan.
1: I love Alex Warren. He's so great. I won tickets once upon a time, a long time ago actually, for like a private like meet and greet concert with him at the iHeart studio.
0: And he was your first dance? This is like a full circle moment for you tonight then.
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You remember a few months ago, everybody was kind of up in arms, worried about pandemic part two because of the hantavirus? Well, the World Health Organization officially declared that it is over. There's nothing to worry about. And thank God, because your boy's hopping on a cruise ship Sunday. It's 101.3 KDWB.

We're celebrating Taylor's wedding on TDWB. Oh my gosh, I'm so excited for her. I'm just so curious as to what her wedding dresses are going to look like. Who's in her wedding party?

Grande's album still isn't even out, but I would love for her to put out a live album as well, because the songs that she's been singing on her tour are a completely different version of the songs that we hear on the record originally. And I love it.

0: and Hit Music Station. What's up? I'm Kayla. Thanks for hanging out on your Thursday night. So listen to this. A new survey suggests that first impressions may start with the first name. 1 in 5 Americans admit they make assumptions about people based solely on their first name. When people were asked which first name carries the most negative baggage, Karen obviously was the winner. Chad came in a distant second, followed by Donald, John, and Damien. What's wrong with Damien? And how about their own name? 1 in 5 of us don't like our own name and would change it if we could. I like Kayla.
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Well, yesterday, two people climbed to the top of the Empire State Building somehow, some way, and was waving this flag that said something about love. 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